0: Damn, the Shoreline Mafia, we on a cruise show, man.
1: 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It's Roddy Rich on the cruise show.
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0: That song right there is called Rubbers, Phoenix Flex and the Shoreline Mafia. That's new right. Music on the Crew Show, Real 92.3, LA's new home for hip-hop. Yo, so Taste by Tyga. Tyga Taste, as soon as you hear that song, we call it 10. And Wynn passes the party with Fabulous and Tyga in Vegas. We take care of the hotel stay as well.
1: That's right.
0: Take care of the room, bro. That's, bro. Yeah. And entry to get into, you know, into see Fabulous and Tyga, which is crazy, bro. All right, so listen to Wynn. Crucial question of the day. Team forgive him, team dump him. Mm-hmm. Listen to this DM we got. Jackie Ramirez, what up?
1: It says, Crucial, should I dump my husband or not? So we've been married for 6 years and we don't have any kids. Mm. During couples therapy last month, my husband admitted that he cheated during the first year of our marriage.
0: Damn.
1: I know it was 5 years ago. He promised he never cheated again and never will. And I believe him, That's but right. I don't know if I could ever forgive or trust him. So should I dump him or forgive him?
2: Well, you know, it's a damned if you do, damned if you don't situation. And I'm in it right now.
0: Oh.
2: You know, it's like, yeah, I'm married. We've been married a long time. I love him. Mm-hmm. But so what? But you can't leave him because you love him.
0: Did your man, did he confess to you that he cheated on you?
2: He looked me right in the face and still lying. And I've been catching him on videotape. I put cameras up in my house.
0: Oh.
2: And I caught him on camera. And he still denies it.
3: You haven't showed him the receipts, the videos?
0: Have you told
2: him? I've showed him everything. It's not me. You made that
3: up. It's not me.
1: It's not me is crazy.
0: No.
2: Do I love him? Yeah, and that's the problem right there, the love.
3: Jackie will be happy to kick him out for you.
1: Girl,
2: he's already out. The issue is, am I going to let him come back?
1: I could slash three of the four tires because the insurance doesn't covers all four. It doesn't cover all three.
0: That's right. Oh, my God.
4: 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Now, your chance to win $2,500.
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29: I am reincarnated. 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

0: Real 92.3, LA's new home for hip-hop. It is a crew show. Don't forget, Taste by Tyga. As soon as you hear that song with DJ Leslie in the mix, Tyga Taste, be called a tan and when passes the party with Fabulous and Tyga in Vegas. Plus a two-night hotel stay. We throw that in. También. Let's go. Shout out to Marlon Wayans. Marlon Wayans pulled up to the crew show. Marlon Wayans has the number one movie in the world right now, Scary Movie 6.
1: Congratulations, Primo.
0: We went viral with Marlon Wayans.
1: Ooh, a few times.
0: That went crazy, right? So, yo, he pulled up and decided to make some noise on the crew show and start some beef. Listen to this.
2: Crew's got a way of trying to get me in trouble. You almost got me canceled.
0: Yo, all right, so.
2: Don't ask me nothing about Diddy. I don't know.
0: Marlon Wayans versus 50 Cent was crazy.
2: Oh, you started that one too?
0: Yeah.
2: Stop starting shit. You little instigator?
0: Nah, yo.
2: I'm going to start one with you. Yo, big boy said he could fuck you up. yo, big boy.
3: Cruz said, now that you skinny, he could fuck you up.
0: He's stupid.
2: He said, I slapped the shit out of big boy. And then I ring a cowbell, little big boy.
1: Neighborhood. Oh, my gosh. It's always a great time when we have Marlon.
0: Always, bro. Full interview's up right now.
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1: How quick we move with it.
0: Crazy, right? 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
0: what's
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0: Up?
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0: Yeah, that's cool.
1: Yo, weren't we talking about Taste Tiger? We were talking about Tiger Taste, right? Hey, if you know, you know. You should be calling right now. We're trying to get you to Vegas. It's the Crew Show. 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
2: 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Let's also do some new French Montana on the way.
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0: right. Thank you, Angelique. Have a great time out there. Yo, so tickets to the iHeartRadio Music Festival plus flight, hotel in the next 15 minutes. So stay right here to win. And DJ Leslie with more music on the way.
1: Charline Mafia rocking is on the way. And I'm getting some requests for three.

0: 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It is the Cruise Show. 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
1: What up,
0: feel me, from the clubs, day parties, stadiums, back on the radio. Let's get it, Les. What do you got coming up?
1: Yo, on the way, let's do some Geeky League. Also going to give you some Pop Smoke on the way.
0: That's right. Yo, so ¿Qué Pasa? Cruise is up next. Chipotle got some free food for you. I'll let you know how you can get it next. Don't worry about it. Also, Uber was caught slipping. An Uber driver was caught slipping or sleeping. We'll talk about that next. Don't go nowhere. Also, let's go. This is your chance to go to the iHeartRadio Music Festival. You get tickets before you can buy them, plus hotel and airfare. Listen up. Here we go.

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The artist that mostly influenced my sound and career is probably Brandy. She's the vocal Bible. I'm not arguing with nobody about nothing Brandy related. That is my goat.

0: ¿Qué pasa?
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1: 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Wear any soccer jersey to get hooked up, bro.
2: Oh, dang. Can it be a soccer jersey from the Callejones? I didn't know if it had to be a legit.
1: No, I feel you.
2: I didn't know if they were checking, you feel me?
1: The ones right there at Whitsitt Park, yeah, bro. Easy, bro. You can wear that one too, bro. They're not going to check the authenticity of the jersey.
2: That should be good.
1: Hey, buy one, get one free, though. Yeah. Free entree. Let's go. Did you guys hear about this Uber driver who fell asleep on the 405?
2: What?
1: 405, dog, with a passenger in it, bro.
2: Please tell me. I mean, there was no passenger.
1: She noticed that he was sleeping, bro.
2: Stop.
1: Oh my God.
2: Wow,
1: and it wasn't self-driving.
2: Fair.
1: And she, of course, started recording this man and woke his ass up.
2: To be fair, traffic does make you a little doozy.
1: Yes.
3: That's crazy.
2: I'm not saying it's right.
1: It's not right. But traffic, and he wasn't a Tesla.
3: Okay, yeah. Well then.
1: They're a little comfortable.
3: And I could see why, how he could get confused if it was a Tesla.
1: Nobody was hurt, but he is all over the internet asleep on the 405,
2: dang,
1: my G.
2: That's crazy.
1: Anyway, DJ Leslie, let's get back to it. Let's go.
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Yes, AGs. I'm putting some to sleep. 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He on the ground. 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
1: 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Man, that's James Andre Jefferson Jr.
2: What a do, boo.
1: BAD is in the mix. Welcome to the show, Los Angeles. Lot going on, man. Tap in. If you got anything you want to hear, this mayoral race is going to heat up. I'm going to need Nithya Raman to come on the Bootleg Kev podcast.
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2: Hey, no. 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
1: now he got to go. He got to go sell his crystal collection. 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
2: burnt up his house and now his mayoral dreams.
1: Anyway, yo, let's kick things off with some new music right now. Ella Mai, she's back. She got a new baby with Jason Tatum. Shout out to her. That 100, it's on Real 92.3.
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1: What a deal, bro?
0: Listen, the Daily Hate coming up in a little bit. Plus, we got to talk about it. One of these escorts that participated in the Cassie Diddy freak-offs.
1: Oh, Lord.
0: He's a little angry with what's going on with his lawsuit against the couple. Well, the former couple, of course.
1: He's probably mad Cassie leaving the country.
0: We're going to break it down up next. First things first, man. That Dave and Tems, it's Rain Dance on Real 92.3. Turn us up, LA.
2: I'm a bad boy.
3: Let's get the party started. See you at the bar, you was hardly talking. That's when I knew that your heart was starring. Friends to lovers need a part to star in. Like, wait, babe, let me

0: Yo, it's the Bootleg Kev Show with James Andre Jefferson Jr.
1: What it do, bro?
0: Holding it down. Look, let's talk about it. Diddy and Cassie are under legal, I wouldn't say legal, but a civil suit is being filed. One of the escorts that used to participate in the freak-offs.
1: Oh, yeah.
0: Yes. He is suing Cassie and Diddy for sexual abuse and has come out and spoken out about his experiences with the former couple.
2: I'm Clayton Howard. I am the plaintiff suing Diddy and Cassie for on these freak-offs that happened all these years ago with the male escorts and all of this stupidness that you now see all over social media. Cassie has filed a motion to dismiss. Cassie has not disputed any of my allegations, stating that, oh, because it happened X amount of years ago, now it's too late to charge her or seek action against. Her motion to dismiss tries to use a text message sent by me to her husband, trying to respect her marriage and not blow her up for the dumpster she actually is. True victims of the Diddy freak-offs and the sex trafficking conspiracy of Cassie, Daphne Joy, and Sean Combs, which denied those victims justice. The real victims, the men who were manipulated by Jane Doe, by Cassandra Ventura, the dozens of men who this happened to for years.
0: I don't want to hear none of this, man. This guy trying to say all the men are actual victims that were hired in good faith and participated in all of this stuff and got paid handsomely by Diddy and Cassie and Daphne Joy and Jane Doe. And this guy, it's a cash grab.
1: Yeah, definitely. It's all a cash grab damn near.
0: But what do you think about this guy stepping out and kind of calling the male escorts the
1: real
0: victims?
1: This is the guy that he's been going at it for a little bit. His timing is funny, so I agree with Cassie on that.
0: But did he do a Vlad interview? Is this one of the Vlad guys?
1: No, he didn't do a Vlad interview. Okay. Did he?
0: I don't know. I just think that Vlad's interviewed like 10 of these guys.
1: Didn't he have, one of them had a funny name, like the Dominator
0: the
1: or something?
0: The Punisher.
1: The Punisher. Is that him?
0: No, it's not. I don't think that's the Punisher.
1: Okay.
0: But nonetheless, man, take that somewhere, bro. There's a reason why it looks like this case is going nowhere. Stay by your radio. Coming up next, we have got the Daily Hate on the way.
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1: 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That's James Andre Jefferson Jr.
2: What a do, boo?
1: Yes, sir. Happy hump day, LA. Listen, the daily hate is coming up. I'm hating on the fact I didn't realize the World Cup's already here. Oh, it snuck up.
2: Come on, brother. I already know who's gonna win.
1: I'm trying to figure out whether they're finna hide all the homeless people.
2: Hey, don't matter. Let's show what the best of what we got.
1: I'm just saying, where they hiding the homeless people?
2: Where Kid Rowan do a soccer match there, or a football match, whatever you want to call it.
1: You know, it's crazy because I was downtown and I asked my wife. I said, "What? Damn, it's a lot cleaner." She said, "Honey, the World Cup's in town."
2: Oh, wait till the Olympics get here.
1: I said, "Where did they put all the crazy naked bros on fentanyl?"
2: Hey, come on now.
1: Anyway, look, if you got something you want to hate on, leave us a voicemail. Your calls are coming up next. The number is 877-817-2888. BAD's in the mix. Let's get into this one. Kehlani and Usher, it's on Real 92.3.

nothing about a conservative regular girl that still can beat up jazz. Thorough as don't need your jazz. Psychic as can reach your jazz. Zodiac sign, it must be a Gemini moon, cause we about to go half. Mistakenly, nobody been in a bag, but how many bodies done been in her bag?

0: Daily hate. My hate is every day as an Uber / DoorDash / Walmart delivery driver. People who order things that do not want them delivered because they don't give a gate code. They know they have to enter it each and every time they enter their residence, and they do not provide that. Therefore, it delays our other deliveries. We have to wait to talk to support. We have to get all this, all that. You know, it's just really ridiculous. And also, there are some that have to have a key card to get on the elevator to get to their apartment or suite. And they have the nerve to order delivery. But they know that it's like high security, so we could only leave it at the reception area. But they insist on it being delivered at their door, though there's no way to access it. Just ignorant people.
1: Yeah, man, look, I know when I got a hotel, I'm nice to the Uber drivers. I go down to the lobby.
2: I know. Come to the door for me.
1: You got
2: to
1: put that gate code in.
2: Because I'm drunk already.
1: 877-817-2888, man, is the number. Get your daily hate calls in. Coming up, someone's making their triumphant return to the internet. We're going to break it down in a few. First, though, Meeks and Miami, Ricky.

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1: There it is. 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
1: What it do, bro?
0: Kai Cenat, the number one streamer in the world, has been off the internet for 8-9 months.
1: Oh, damn, I didn't know that long.
0: He hasn't been streaming. He's making his return, debuting the Streamer University 2. Will you watch?
1: I'm not watching because I didn't watch the first one, but I can't wait to support him from far.
0: Yeah, shout out to Kai, man. All right, stay by your radio. We got the No Cap News on the way.

on my little off they rocker. 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I'm with the street. 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Yes, AGs. I'm putting something to sleep. 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He on the ground. 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I put

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3: 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Reincarnated. I was stargazing. Life goes on. I need a heart.

0: right, man. Every day, James finds the craziest stories in the world. We call it the No Cap News Report. What you got coming up for us?
1: The American healthcare system is a scam, and the story I'm about to tell you is such a joke. It's crazy what happened to this dude on a bicycle. I'm just going to say that.
0: More on that on the way, man. The No Cap News coming up. Keep it live.
2: Yeah. Hey.

0: running like Nike, we got it on lock.
1: Okay, money, I just passed it.

0: We're gonna tell you what's going on in these streets, man. And you know why? Giving it to you straight, no filter. Let's go. Let's
1: go. The No Cap News with James Jefferson Jr. inside the Bootleg Cast Show. Talk to him, homie.
2: Toronto 92.3, LA's new home for hip-hop. Time for the No Cap News right now. James, what's going on?
3: Oregon man is going through hell when it comes to our healthcare system. So pretty much, he was hit by an ambulance, right? He was riding a bicycle, got hit. He had to take a ride to the hospital. The problem is, they charged him $2,000 for the ride to the hospital after hitting him on the damn bicycle. And he's been charged over $100,000 because he's been recovering since the whole thing. So he's
2: Wait,
3: suing.
2: The ambulance hit him?
3: Yes, hit him.
2: Then charged him to take him to the hospital.
3: Hey, put me on the bus if you hit me.
2: That is a problem. That's what's wrong with this country, man. We are ran by a bunch of billionaires and oligarchs and people who are just normal people trying to survive, get to work. They get penalized for it, all right, every single time. All right, look, Stay By Your Radio coming up. Our producer, Sam, is in trouble with his live-in girlfriend person because he turned something off on his phone. Oh. More on that up next.
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0: All right, it's the Bootleg Kev Show. I got to ask the question, James. Do you think your significant other should be entitled to have your location at all times?
1: Yeah, for safety reasons.
0: Because, you know, on an iPhone, you could turn on your locations where, like, my son, for example, I open my phone, I can see what city my son's in.
1: Yeah, 100%.
0: Now, do you think it's if you're married, engaged, or let's say our producer Sam just got in trouble, him and his person that lives with him, they've been broken up but living together for the last 3 months. They ain't even been together. He finally turned his location off, and this girl who lives with him rent-free, that he's no longer technically dating, got mad at him.
1: In this situation, hell no, you can't have that location. What are you talking about?
0: Hey, listen, 877-817-2888. We're talking about it. Should your significant other have your location or not? We're taking your calls up next. It's the Bootleg Kev.

0: smoke every day.
1: I used to think about immature things. 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Is this really your real phone number?

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Zodiac sign, it must be a Gemini moon, cause we about to go half. 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

0: All right, we're talking about 877-817-2888. Should your partner have your location at all times turned on?
1: Yeah, mine's is on, so everyone's location should be on.
0: Keisha's on the phone. Keisha, what are your thoughts?
2: I think it's inappropriate. What are we, am I a chipped animal? No, that's so unnecessary. Like, why, like, you are tracking them. That's just, like, inappropriate behavior. But I don't think it's right.
1: What if it's about for safety? What if you get in an accident, you can't really text somebody where you at, now they know where you last was at? What about that?
2: Well, then if I'm in an accident, I'll hit you up.
0: No, but you might be dead.
2: Well, then if I'm dead, then I'm dead.
0: That's a fair point. Look, what about you, bro? 877-817-2888. Are you making sure your significant other has your location?
3: Absolutely. You never know what's going to happen. You never know what might go down. And then, of course, I got to know where she at all times.
0: What if your wife goes missing?
1: Yeah, there you go. He just wanted to protect his woman. That's it.
0: If your wife goes missing.
1: He ain't trying to stalk her.
3: Nah, I just worry about her. I got to know where she at. I got to know she home safe.
0: There you go. All right. Look, what are y'all thoughts on this? Sharing your location with your significant other. The phone line's still open. 877-817-2888. Coming up, Instagram with a cool new feature.
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1: Right, right.
0: You can move it up in the order.
1: I already started it. 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
0: There you go. 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
1: What a do, boo?
0: We have got the homie Mexican OT hanging out on the show. Up next, he's got a new album on the way. We're going to talk to him about that and much more. Keep it locked.

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1: What it do, bro?
0: Hey, man, we have got the homie Mexican OT sat down with the Bootleg Kev podcast. We talked about a lot of stuff, man. Man, so much to unpack on this interview. One of the main things, he has a new album coming out. It is called Sophie's Son, about his mom. He talked about why it was important for him to dedicate his new album to his mom.
1: I don't think I really just want to talk about Sophie's story. I didn't want to be in the studio. I didn't know what to rap about. I wasn't feeling nothing. And I was like, what the f*** can I get in the studio and force myself to talk about? Like, what do I know? And in my whole life, I've been making music about Sophie. I ended up liking that music because I was recording music for a little minute. I wasn't liking anything I was recording. Yeah. Started doing some shit about Sophie, and I'm like, man, it's hard. I love it. And it just got me back in the mood, and I was like, f*** it, Sophie's Son.
0: Also, OT found out one of his old managers stole over six figures from him. He talked about what happened after finding that out.
1: I immediately whooped his ass. Why am I gonna sue you? Like, I'm never even gonna see that money anyways. I'd rather just get some skin and call it a day.
0: And I asked him about if he wasn't rapping, because he's flirted with the idea of retiring, what he would do.
1: Yeah, I really want to open my nail salon.
2: Do a nail salon?
1: Yeah.
2: Yeah, like a bar? I think you had a good idea. Have liquor.
1: Bro, yeah.
2: If you get a mani-pedi, we're gonna get you drunk.
1: Yeah, you get your, as long as you're getting your feet or your nails done. I mean, any nail. As long as you're getting your nails done, I don't give a f- doing one.
0: A Mexican OT nail salon where you can get drunk at. Would you go get your nails done there?
3: Nah. I ain't getting my nails done. I'm doing myself.
0: Anyway, yo, stay by your radio, man. Go watch that full interview on the YouTube channel. We're jumping into People's Mix up next.

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2: What up, though? It's your boy Big Snoop Dogg celebrating Black Music Month with iHeartRadio. The artist that's probably most influenced my career would be, I would say, Slick Rick, because the sound, the style, the delivery, and just the storytelling element.
3: Once upon a time, not long ago.
2: He's always been one of my favorites, and I took a lot of his teachings and doctrines as a youngster and, you know, was able to create my own look, style, and sound. And Slick Rick is the GOAT. He's the great. He's the ruler. He would be the one, not the two.
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1: Who you with?
0: On the couch with my favorite sinner. I was about to, but you convinced us. 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

0: 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That's James Andre Jefferson Jr.
1: What a do, boo?
0: Inside the People's Mix right now. 877-817-2888 is the number. Shout out to requests, whatever. Pick up that phone, man. Let's kick the People's Mix off. Shout out to this young lady. She just had a baby with Jason Tatum.
1: Hey, congrats.
0: She is on fire. Love her. One of my favorite R&B singers. This is Ella Mai's 100. It's the Bootleg.

0: Y'all know I'm finna go late. Yeah, I'm gonna stay around her. Call me Cash Clay, or I go crazy about her.
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1: Inside the People's Mix right now, 877-817-2888. We'd love to hear from you. Get out of Siri has updated. I don't know if you saw this press release, James.
2: Yeah, I seen it.
1: The new Siri is new and improved. It's like having a new homie in your pocket.
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1: We're going to talk about it up next, man. Stay by your radio. First things first. Let's do this one. 4-2 Doug, man. Cash Doll, the remix to Thick One. It's on the Bootleg Kev Show.
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1: What a do, boo?
0: Siri, do you use Siri often, James?
1: Yeah, kind of. I'm one of them people that
0: I
1: use it to open up
0: I just said Siri,
1: apps.
0: And look, my iPhone's picking it up.
1: Oh, you got to turn that off. That's the CIA. Siri often.
0: Listen, I'm not talking to you, Siri. Shut up! Anyway, there's a new Siri update that's happening in which not only is the AI going to be improved, but you're going to be able to split a bill amongst friends using Siri now in the future.
1: I don't like that because then you're not going to pay for breakfast anymore. So I'm glad. Yeah. It is what it is. Just leave it alone.
0: 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We got the No Cap News on the way.
2: Euphoria. Them superpowers get neutralized. I can only watch in silence. The famous actor we once knew is looking paranoid and now spiraling. You're moving just like a degenerate. Every antic is feeling distasteful. Why calculate you're not as calculated? I can even predict your angle. Fabricate stories on the family front, cause you heard Mr. Morale. 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I can

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0: It's the Bootleg Cap Show, man. The No Cap News Report's up next. James, what you got?
1: Hey, there's a new app that's very much like Pet Cemetery. It's a little AI is the devil. That's all I'll say.
0: All right. More on that on the way. Keep it locked. It's the Bootleg Cap Show.
2: Oh, my God, Josh. Can I try on your glasses?

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Do you want me? Are you gonna call me like you said you would? Is this really your real phone number?

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Zodiac sign, it must be a Gemini moon, cause we about to go half.

0: bad things. It's a lot of bad things that they wish and they wish and they wish and they wish and they wish on me. Yeah.
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6: 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What up, James?
7: If you have a loved one that passed away, don't worry, because someone just dropped a new app that will let you talk to AI avatars that are your deceased ones.
6: Hi. That's creepy.
7: Yeah, very creepy. It's like Pet Cemetery. Sometimes you just gotta grieve. It's okay. I just lost my grandma. Rest in peace. I would not want to talk to her through an app.
6: Yeah, I feel like if you are the kind of person that would talk to a deceased person through an AI app, then you are also the kind of person that believes those emails that come through from Nigerian princes that need loans.
7: Hold on, the ones that tell me I got $60 million, that's not real?
6: No, they're not real.
7: Oh, damn, I gave all my information.
6: Anyway, stay by your radio. Coming up, man, we got the Daily Hate on the way.

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0: Like Kev Show, the Daily Hate coming up. If you got something you want to hate on, 877-817-2888. Tell us what's got you pissed off on this Wednesday, James. Anything you're hating on?
1: I'm hating on Tom Brady because he got damn near 7 Super Bowl championships and he a child because he dropped a coconut water called Good Nut.
0: I bet you it tastes good. Like, I like coconut water.
1: I don't want nothing to do with no
0: I'll
1: Good
0: take
1: Nut
0: all of,
1: and Tom
0: hey,
1: Brady.
0: Give me some of Tom Brady's coconut water because he's the great one.
1: Well, it's not going to make you him. That's like Space Jam in that water.
0: Give me some of his Good Nut. Anyway, stay by your radio. Coming up, we have got the Daily Hate. Damn.

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0: Time for that daily hate. We're going to the voicemails. What are you hating on?
1: Hello. My daily hate is when parents do not take accountability for their children. Coming from a school teacher, I assure you that nobody's going to lie on your kid. Please change the behavior at home, because how am I going to teach if your child's acting like a menace? Nobody's pointing them out. Be accountable for their actions, even if it's embarrassing.
0: Yeah, you got to be accountable for your kids' behavior.
2: Facts.
0: In 2026, y'all. All right?
2: 100%.
0: Shout out to the teachers out there grinding, though. We appreciate you and your service. 877-817-2888 is the number. 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More of the Bootleg Kev Show coming up.
3: Let it clap, let it clap. Ride this, you sit on my
2: Let's
3: lap.
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3: Spread them cheeks, let me see that. 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
1: What a dope, bro.
0: Kai Cenat's been off stream for about 9 months. He's making his triumphant return to the internet. He's going to be doing Streamer University 2.
1: Oh, yeah. You should try out.
0: I'm not trying out, but are you going to watch and support?
1: I didn't watch the first one. I'm going to support from afar and tell everybody else to watch it.
0: Anyway, we're getting out of here. Back at it tomorrow, same time, same place. It's the Bootleg Kev Show.
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1: 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Man, that's James Andre Jefferson Jr.
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1: BAD is in the mix. Welcome to the show, Los Angeles. Lot going on, man. Tap in. If you got anything you want to hear, this mayoral race is going to heat up. I'm going to need Nithya Raman to come on the Bootleg Kev podcast.
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1: Anyway, yo, let's kick things off with some new music right now. Ella Mai, she's back. She got a new baby with Jason Tatum. Shout out to her. That 100, it's on Real 92.3. I'm a bad.

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1: What a deal, bro?
0: Listen, the Daily Hate coming up in a little bit. Plus, we got to talk about it. One of these escorts that participated in the Cassie Diddy freak-offs.
1: Oh, Lord.
0: He's a little angry with what's going on with his lawsuit against the couple. Well, the former couple, of course.
1: He's probably mad Cassie leaving the country.
0: We're going to break it down up next. First things first, man. That Dave and Tens, it's Rain Dance on Real 92.3. Turn us up, LA.
2: I'm a bad boy.
3: Let's get the party started. See you at the bar, you was hardly talking. That's when I knew that your heart was scarring. Friends to lovers need

0: Yo, it's the Bootleg Kev Show with James Andre Jefferson Jr.
1: What it do, bro?
0: Holding it down. Look, let's talk about it. Diddy and Cassie are under legal, I wouldn't say legal, but a civil suit is being filed. One of the escorts that used to participate in the freak-offs.
1: Oh, yeah.
0: Yes. He is suing Cassie and Diddy for sexual abuse and has come out and spoken out about his experiences with the former couple.
2: I'm Clayton Howard. I am the plaintiff suing Diddy and Cassie for on these freak-offs that happened all these years ago with the male escorts and all of this stupidness that you now see all over social media. Cassie has filed a motion to dismiss. Cassie has not disputed any of my allegations, stating that, oh, because it happened X amount of years ago, now it's too late to charge her or seek action against. Her motion to dismiss tries to use a text message sent by me to her husband, trying to respect her marriage and not blow her up for the dumpster she actually is. True victims of the Diddy freak-offs and the sex trafficking conspiracy of Cassie, Daphne Joy, and Sean Combs, which denied those victims justice. The real victims, the men who were manipulated by Jane Doe, by Cassandra Ventura, the dozens of men who this happened to for years.
0: I don't want to hear none of this, man. This guy trying to say all the men are actual victims that were hired in good faith and participated in all of this stuff and got paid handsomely by Diddy and Cassie and Daphne Joy and Jane Doe. And this guy, it's a cash grab.
3: Yeah, definitely. It's all a cash grab damn near.
0: But what do you think about this guy stepping out and kind of calling the male escorts the
3: real
0: victims?
3: This is the guy that he's been going at it for a little bit. His timing is funny, so I agree with Cassie on that.
0: But did he do a Vlad interview? Is this one of the Vlad guys?
3: No, he didn't do a Vlad interview. Okay. Did he?
0: I don't know. I just think that Vlad's interviewed like 10 of these guys.
3: Did he have, one of them had a funny name, like the Dominator
0: the,
3: or something?
0: The Punisher.
3: The Punisher. Is that him?
0: No, it's not. I don't think that's the Punisher.
3: Okay.
0: But nonetheless, man, take that somewhere, bro. There's a reason why it looks like this case is going nowhere. Stay by your radio. Coming up next, we have got the Daily Hate on the way.

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The artist that mostly influenced my sound and career is probably Brandy. She's the vocal Bible. I'm not arguing with nobody about nothing Brandy related. That is my goat.

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0: It's Real 92.3 LA's new home for hip hop, the Bootleg Cav Show, holding it down. That's James Andre Jefferson Jr.
1: What a dobo.
0: The Daily Hate is coming up, Los Angeles. If you got something you want to hate on, leave a voicemail right now, 877-817-2888. Call us, tell us what's got you pissed off. James, what are you hating on?
1: I'm hating on LA Fitness because they towed my car. They said they made an announcement. How was I supposed to hear an announcement when I got headphones on like everybody else?
0: While we're at it, I'm hating on 24-Hour Fitness for being just the most disgusting restroom in America. The one in Burbank is absolutely, it is the worst. There are restrooms in Skid Row inside of tents that are cleaner than the one at the 24-Hour Fitness.
1: It pretty much looks like when you use the bathroom right after, right?
0: Anyway, stay by your radio, man. The Daily Hate's coming up. Get your calls in. Let's do this one right here, man. That Janice, STFU, Drake.

0: Boulay hate for the day is how these McDonald's workers come to work and don't even want to be here. Like, man, just go find you another job, man. It's not that serious. It's just McDonald's. Like, God dang. You act like this Burger King or something. I'm not having it in my way. Man, go find y'all another job. It's more pleasant jobs than y'all to be stuck around your face hanging.
1: Yeah, look, man, shout out to McDonald's. We love the Golden Arches over here, but look, you gotta love your job.
2: No, you don't. You ain't got to love your job.
1: That's when you
2: just clock in, pay them bills.
1: You don't love your job, you're going to mess up my order.
2: Well, yeah, hey, go to a 5-star restaurant if you need to see some people smiling.
1: What are you hating on? 877-817-2888. New Kanye is on the way. We're going to break that down after this. French Max B, ever since you left me, it's running.

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0: He hasn't been streaming. He's making his return, debuting the Streamer University 2. Will you watch?
1: I'm not watching because I didn't watch the first one, but I can't wait to support him from far.
0: Yeah, shout out to Kai, man. All right, stay by your radio. We got the No Cap News on the way.

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16: 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I can only watch in silence. The famous actor we once knew is looking paranoid and now spiraling. 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Every antique is feeling distasteful. I calculate you, not as calculated. I can even predict your angles. Fabricating stories on the family front, cause you heard Mr. Morale. 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

silence. 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I can even predict your angle. 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

one phone tap on the 10th time. This one right here, man, is where Luther calls an airline because he wanted to buy a couple seats on the flight. He's a big guy, but he's too ashamed to, you know, sit with the other people because he's a large individual. But I love how he said, you know what, if I can't fit on the plane, can I sit down there with the luggage? But listen to how the lady that was accepting, you know, the reservation, man, and I'm going to keep it real with you guys. The company called and asked, like, could we identify who the lady was because she did such a good job. Oh, nice. And I was like, no, you're not going to try to get me in a sting operation. I know what's going on here. But let's go to get it to your phone tap on the 10s right here. Big Boy's Neighborhood.

0: Fellas.
1: I'm just calling about a flight from LAX to Las Vegas.
0: Okay.
1: Leaving out on the 18th.
0: Okay, and how many are traveling?
1: It's a one. I'm a large individual. I'm like 6'3", close to 460 pounds.
0: Okay.
1: And with I can't fit in the seat, so I was wondering if there's a possibility I could bring in like my own seat or if I could just stand around in the back.
0: You have to buy like two seats.
1: Is it better that I buy two tickets, or is it better that they just throw me in the back?
0: No.
1: Or sit in the bathroom?
0: No.
1: The flight attendants, they sit in like a nice comfortable seat. You think one of them will let me sit there?
0: They're not comfortable, believe you me.
1: I'd rather just sit like in the bathroom or something, because if I get two seats, that's kind of embarrassing to me.
0: No.
1: What if the seats aren't together?
0: Well, you have to have them together.
1: No, I can't tear myself in half.
0: No.
1: I wish I could. Everybody calling me fat boy and everything. Everybody's going to point at me. It's a thyroid disease.
0: I know. It's okay.
1: That
0: sure it is.
1: You sure I'm a fat is that what you said?
0: No.
1: Oh. Now you're laughing at me just like the kids in my apartment building, little
0: Would you like your confirmation number?
1: Hold on. Let me get a pen here. Okay, go ahead. Confirmation number.
0: Confirmation is G like George.
1: Okay.
0: Number 4, number 6, 7, H like Henry,
1: mm-hmm.
0: And B like in boy.
1: G as in giant, 4, 6, 7, H as in heavy, and B as in boy.
0: Right.
1: Heavy boy. That's funny you pulled that one up. And these are the two seats for me?
0: Yes, sir.
1: And does the armrest come over, but do I have to break that out and throw it somewhere?
0: Oh, no, don't do that.
1: Okay, this is great. America. I know you're probably thinking I'm a fat freak, but...
0: No, why would I...
1: You know, I'm a nice person if you get to meet me.
0: I know you are. Thanks for calling.
1: All righty, thank you.
0: All right.
1: Bye-bye.
0: Goodbye.
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0: Mariana, you were speaking about J-Lo. J yes. to the L-O. Hello. Yeah. Talk to us, love.
1: She recently sat down with Andy Cohen, and she was talking about if you're sliding in her DMs, like, she's not going to respond.
2: I am kind of wondering, do you check your DMs, Jennifer?
3: No.
2: You don't? What if, like, some amazing, like, guy. Spanish soccer player DMs you?
3: I think they would be able to find me, no?
2: No.
3: I mean, if he really wanted to find me, he could find me.
2: Really?
3: Mm-hmm.
2: Not through Instagram.
3: No, you're not going to find me through Instagram or sliding into my DMs.
2: Okay.
3: No.
2: All right. Mm-mm. Okay.
3: You have to make more of an effort than that.
2: Oh, okay.
3: Yeah. I think so.
4: Yeah, bravo.
0: All right. Okay.
1: Bravo.
0: All right. Yeah.
1: I think that's valid for somebody to think that, like, I think, honestly, social media has ruined dating because it's so easy. Like, I feel like that's one of the reasons why people aren't trying that much, or just men in general aren't trying. Like,
0: how are you going to find it?
1: I don't know, Big, because it's like on Instagram, I feel like it's so easy to get caught up to. Like, let's say that I have a boyfriend and, like, he's constantly liking another girl's stuff. Like, that looks weird. Like, because the girls are talking about it. They're saying, like, oh my God, her boyfriend is liking my stuff. Like, that's weird.
0: Right.
1: Same thing with stories. Like, if you're constantly liking a girl's story, that opens the door for flirting, for, like, oh, he's watching my stuff.
0: I see what you're talking about, Marty.
1: Yeah.
0: And it's crazy because I was thinking also as the dating, like, app. No, it's more, that's what we were talking about a little earlier.
1: Yeah.
0: But now it's all that broad stroke of how it can help or hurt dating.
1: Yes.
0: Because you start to see more.
1: Mm-hmm.
0: And it's more angles for either to get caught, to get into an argument.
5: Yeah.
0: Jesus?
5: I know. I disagree. I think that it helps people when it comes to dating because you get to see a little part of their life a little bit. Like, if they have pictures of their mom or grandmother, so they're family oriented. Mm-hmm. So they already can see that there's a connection there. There's certain things that they like, the music that they like. You're like, oh, I can see myself hanging out with this person.
0: Right.
5: I feel more comfortable going on a date with this person. And I think that helps. But I don't know.
1: But also, Instagram sometimes is fake. Like, what you see
5: obviously
1: about people
5: it's fake, but it
1: posting,
5: helps
1: like, it's not going to be,
5: yeah,
1: like, what who they really are.
0: No, I already took a picture with Marlon Wayans.
5: Yeah.
1: No way.
5: Have you dated a guy who approached you that you know nothing about and you gave him a chance?
1: Okay.
0: I think so. Yeah. I would think in life, yeah.
1: Yeah, because I find that more interesting because we're talking about what we like through text or by calling instead of looking at his whole life on social media already. Like, that's boring. Like,
5: I feel like girls nowadays, I don't think they would go on a date with a guy who just approached them like, hi, I would love to take you on a date.
0: Right.
5: Like, whoa.
0: But then if they do meet someone, what's the first thing they do?
1: Yeah, they ask for Instagram.
0: They look at social media, man.
6: I think for a guy, too, an Instagram or social could really ruin your chances of hooking up with a girl, too.
0: Really, though? Oh, man, if they go all the way down.
6: Oh, yeah.
0: Now that they got that new thing where you can move your pictures around.
1: Oh, yeah.
0: You better move your pictures around a little bit.
1: You know what I'm saying?
0: That new update, accept it. Then move your pictures around.
5: Put on a lot of trips.
0: Put all the pictures with you and the dogs and all that up there.
1: I think it's ruining the connection.
0: All righty. So we're going to speak on it. Does social media help or hurt dating? Hit us up. We want to hear from you. Big Boys Neighborhood.

0: Big Boy Neighborhood. All righty now. We're going to speak on it. Mariana was just speaking about how Jennifer Lopez said going into her DMs is not the way to get a message to her. Mm-hmm. And then we were also saying, man, does social media help or hurt dating? We're going to bring Terry into the neighborhood and see what's going down with Terry up in here. Terry, hello.
1: Hello.
0: Hello there, Terry.
1: I called before. Oh, okay. How are you guys doing?
0: We're doing well. Welcome back to the neighborhood, Terry.
2: What's up, Terry?
0: Terry, did social media help or hurt dating, Terry?
1: It definitely hurt, especially these dating apps.
0: Okay, what happened, hon?
1: Nine-year catfish.
0: A 9-year catfish. You know what? I don't want to blame the victim. I'll wait, and then I'll blame you after I hear everything. All right, Terry.
1: Okay.
0: How were you catfished for 9 years? What happened?
1: Well, in the middle of it was the pandemic. You know, I'm romantic. You know, I kind of fell hard for this guy. Okay, he never asked me for any money. Oh no, I'm gonna come out and see you. Never to come out and see me. And then after that, I ran into a group of people that emptied my bank account twice, and I had to file bankruptcy last year.
0: How so? From the same catfish guy?
1: No, from different people.
0: Oh, my Lord. Man, what is the last four of your social? No, don't do that. Okay, so the guy that you got catfished for 9 years, right? You said it was also in the middle of the pandemic. But for 9 years, that means it was probably 3 or 4 years even before that.
1: 2 years before that, yes.
0: So, and you know, I'm going to ask the question that I'm pretty sure that our neighbors are want to ask as well. Please. How do you not just say, let's jump on FaceTime?
1: He kept giving excuses. The connection's bad. Because supposedly he was in China on work.
0: Okay. Right, China, I think they got some great technology. But so he was in China. And where was he from?
1: He was from Colorado.
0: All right, Colorado.
1: And what made him what made me believe him was the fact that he goes, oh, okay, you know, send me a picture. So I sent him a picture to a P.O. box in Colorado because he said that's where his brother lived. Mm-hmm. And he was checking his mail. And to make it even worse,
0: you sent a picture by snail mail? But you sent a picture by snail mail. You didn't send it like in a DM, text, or you actually licked an envelope and put a stamp on it.
1: Yes.
0: Okay. All right.
3: Old school.
0: And what year was this? 88? 87? What year was this? Was 71? What year?
2: 71.
0: No, okay. So
1: you're not helping.
0: No, I'm sorry, Terry. It's just one of those days. Okay, so Terry, you're about to say something about your ex-husband or something? What were you about to say before I cut you off?
1: And all of this was so I can, he also let me know, oh, by the way, you know, the company's hiring, blah, blah, blah. And so my ex-husband got to meet him, supposedly, if it was actually him.
0: Oh, my God. So how did you figure out that this was a catfish years later, 9 years later?
1: Well, because the pandemic ended and he goes, oh, yeah, there's a group of us over here. We're supposed to be coming back. Never did give me a flight arrangement, and I never heard from him again.
0: Did he ever ask you for money?
1: Nope.
0: All righty. And then you say you got bankrupt twice?
2: What the hell?
0: Or somebody came and did
1: it? Emptied my bank account twice, through threats, intimidation. According to them, I was supposed to be dead on Christmas.
3: What?
0: And so you were sending them money?
1: Yep.
0: Oh, my God, dude. I got to do
1: it. I'm threatening my son.
0: Man.
1: None of these cared that I'm a single mom. Oh, I'm going to pay it back. You know, just send me. Okay.
0: So you were sending money out to those people. How much do you think you lost?
2: Yeah. Well, the tender swindler.
1: A sense of myself, for one.
0: Right. Well, how much in dollars?
1: You know, I lost two apartments and I lost my stuff in storage. So, yeah, I've lost thousands.
0: Wow. Oh, my gosh, man. Hold on for a second, Terry. I got to do a whole. This is a whole flush I got to do with her.
2: Right.
0: Did social media help or hurt dating? Hit us up, Big Boys Neighborhood.
4: They hit the DJ and tell him run that yaya back.

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14: 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Stop looking at what you ain't got. Start being

0: Boys Neighborhood. Did social media help or hurt dating? We're going to go to Michaela, see what's going down with Michaela up in here. Michaela, hello.
1: Hello.
0: Hello there, Michaela. Michaela, did social media help or hurt dating?
1: Hurt dating.
0: All righty, speak on it, Michaela. Why so?
1: Because I was with this dude in high school, and he was my first lover or whatever, right? Whoopsie, whoopsie, whoo. And then we would post each other on Instagram. He would tag me. It was like a forever thing, whatever. But until I was like, I had this gut feeling, right? And then when I used to sleep over at his house, and then I looked through his phone, and I seen his reels, and then his, like, likes, because you could go through and see the likes, and it was nothing but other girls' pictures, like, you know, like, booty pictures and, like, those twerking videos. Mm-mm. And I was like, nah, this is not no random algorithm. Like, this is nothing but this. Like, this is weird.
2: Exactly.
0: Yes. Amen. And that's what we were talking about, social media.
1: And then through the likes, I was like, nah, this is all the girls. And he has me tagged on his bio. I was like, nah, take me off. And little do you know, ever since once, like 3 to 6 months, this girl's like, hey, girly. And you know when you get that hey, girly DM?
2: Oh my God.
1: Embarrassing. Yes. Like what Jake said.
0: Oh, my God, man.
3: Embarrassing.
0: Hey, man, but that's what we're talking about. We're saying that there's different layers to how social media can get you caught up. Yes. So you just happened to grab his phone and you saw what he was liking and what he was putting his hearts on and everything.
1: Yes, and he would comment it, like, fire emoji. Like, I was like, oh, my God, and this dude had me, like, tagged on his bio, like, and then I was like, that's it. Like, he's immature. Like, take me out.
0: I love
2: back to
0: you.
2: The streets.
0: Yeah. But that's another layer of how we say social media.
2: Yes.
0: Like, if you didn't see that, Michaela, you would have thought that it was just, you know, it was a love thing.
1: Yeah.
0: How long were y'all together?
1: You won't believe it, Big. It was like 6 years.
0: Oh, damn.
2: At least you left.
1: Yes. And I was like, why didn't I look through his phone sooner? But I didn't get to, like, sleep over because we were, you know, teenagers and stuff until after high school and everything like that. And I was like, oh, wasted on my life. Like, I could have been, you know, up in high school. Like, I missed prom because of this dude because we went to different schools. Like,
0: Yeah, but you know now.
2: Yeah. And that hey girl message is like so embarrassing to get. Like,
0: is the
2: like,
0: hey girl somebody telling you something?
2: Yes, either somebody's telling me something about their man sliding in my DM or they're going to tell me something about my man doing something sketch.
0: Is that what it is, Michaela? Hey girl.
1: Yeah, hey girl. And the other one's like, hey girl, please talk to me. I was like, oh, no, I don't want to read all that.
0: Right. There it is right there. Big Boys Neighborhood.

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0: Real 92.3, LA's new home for hip hop, Big Boy Neighborhood. All righty now, happy Thursday to you, Mariana. Happy birthday. Official birthday is tomorrow, but we got our Mighty Potty that's going down all morning long today. So make sure that y'all continue to hang out with us in the neighborhood, man. I'm not even started with did anyone. That Knicks and Spurs game last night was amazing, man.
1: Oh, my gosh.
0: Amazing, bro. They were down by, like, what, 30 points?
2: Yes. 29 points. In the third quarter with, like, 9 minutes remaining in that third quarter. 29 points. It was 52-81, dog.
0: Mariana, it was so bad. 29 points. San Antonio Spurs, by the time they got to the half, they already had enough points to make it look like they should have been at the bottom of the third.
3: Right.
0: Going into the fourth. Like, it was ridiculous. We were even sitting at the house talking about, oh, it's 2-2. You know, it's going to be 2-2. Oh, they got to do this. And I'm telling you, I counted them out.
1: Yeah.
3: Right.
0: I counted them out. I was like, man, for them to win this game, the Spurs got to play real bad, and the Knicks got to play real good, and that's not going to happen.
3: Damn.
0: Oh, my God. But did it happen?
4: Brunson gets it, fires up a three. Shot no good. The chip, it's gone. It's gone. Yeah. It's gone. With 1.2 remaining, Knicks take the lead. OG Anunoby, and it's 107-106. Bedlam here at the Garden. They can't believe it.
0: So 1.2 seconds left on the clock, Marty.
3: That's wild.
0: 107-106, right?
2: The Knicks win.
0: And the Knicks are going crazy, but this is the moment when you hear the actual, this is a reporter out of New York.
3: Okay. Yeah.
0: And he's doing like in
5: real
0: time.
5: Tell me if we can stay here. We're going to get this moment live in about less than 5 seconds. They have 1.2 on the clock. Here we go. They throw the ball in. No good. Shot. Nothing. Knicks win.
3: Wow.
5: Knicks win.
0: Yeah.
5: Mighty,
0: the crowd was going crazy.
2: Yeah, man, there was an angle of somebody at the very top just recording the whole thing. And once that basket went in, you just saw everybody just erupt and stand up. It was the most synchronized stand up I've ever seen in a stadium.
0: The stadium had like pins in people's seats. And they hit the button and hit people in the ass. And
2: everybody got
0: I'm talking
2: up.
0: About
2: yeah.
0: everybody.
3: Got yeah.
0: 90 year old women were like, Let me tell you, now I had to go do some work last night, right? So I'm literally like, man, all right, I can just leave right now. I left. I didn't even see the rest of the game live.
2: No.
0: I'm literally on the phone, and I get a text from my wife, and she said, are you listening to this, from Veto?
3: Wow.
0: And I'm like, I didn't know what was going down. Then she's put in capital letters, NY, New York won.
3: Wow.
0: I called her up. I was like, no. She was like, by 1 point.
2: Yeah.
3: Wow.
0: Man, even when Wu-Tang were performing, it was one of them things, man, where I was like, you know, damn, it's not a good night because they were getting their ass whooped.
3: Yeah, yeah.
0: But listen to what Method Man from Wu-Tang Clan
6: said
0: at the end of the performance.
6: Knicks in five. What y'all talking about?
0: Knicks in five. You know what I'm saying?
2: Still down. That's
0: it was
2: crazy.
0: No way it could have been Knicks in five.
3: Right.
0: You know what I'm saying?
3: Because that was the halftime, right?
0: Yeah, but Method Man said that's Knicks in five, and they came back and they got it,
2: talking
0: man.
2: Talking about a choke job from the Spurs, bro.
0: Oh,
2: all De'Aaron Fox had to do is hold the ball, bro.
0: Yes. Yeah, bro.
2: Just hold the ball for the last couple seconds.
0: It's like you're not ready for the big game.
2: Let them foul you.
3: Are you guys rooting for anyone in this?
0: I'm rooting for New York.
3: Okay,
0: I'm
3: what about you, Louis?
2: I was rooting for the Spurs.
3: Shut up. Are you serious?
2: Yeah, I'm a Wimby
0: fan. I was rooting for New York because they hadn't got it.
3: Yeah.
0: And then I want to see Spike Lee get it. You know what I'm saying?
3: I'm rooting for New York because of Bad Bunny and also
0: it's
3: the coolest other city other than
0: reason.
3: L.A.
0: For whatever reason. I can't be mad at that, man. And World Cup, ladies and gentlemen,
2: kicks
0: off today. It's like Jersey Day in here today, huh?
3: Mexico,
0: man, so it's Mexico, South Africa today.
2: Yeah.
0: That's going to be a hell of a one, man.
3: I know.
0: Oh, my gosh. We got to make sure everybody that we're all at home.
2: No. Join me at Dave & Buster's.
0: At Dave & Buster's. I'm just talking about that we're not still here.
2: We've
0: been having some long days here.
2: Yeah.
0: Make sure that we're all out of here. Where you going to be at today, Lou?
2: Dave & Buster's in Orange today for the watch party. Get on out there.
0: All righty, man. And we're going to celebrate Mariana. Like I said, man, we continue to celebrate Mariana. It's going to be a great day. We're celebrating her birthday today. All that and more. Y'all continue to hang out with us in the neighborhood. Big Boy Neighborhood.

0: B Real 92.3, LA's new home for hip hop. Big boy neighborhood, the birthday girl, Mariana, in the neighborhood, ladies and gentlemen. Let's go. It's be a full birthday soiree up in here. But until then, Mari, we're talking about how we recently had Marlon Wayans in the neighborhood, my love.
1: And he was just talking about how, you know, getting back to the franchise working with family.
0: When did it start to look like a reality that Scary Movie was coming home?
2: I had chased this movie for a while, man. And, you know, the executive kept, like, you know, they was like, we can never make a deal with the Wayans. And I was like, because I saw something. Mm-hmm. Right? I was like, I know where we could take it. And then, you know, once again, everything is God. So all of a sudden, you know, John Glickman, you know, over at Miramax, I did a movie, Respect, with him. And so we got cool there. And he was like, you know, if we're going to do him and Mark Weinstock over at Paramount, they were going to do the new Scary Movie. And they was like, if we do the Scary Movie, they didn't like the script. And they was like, we do a Scary Movie. The only one way to do a Scary Movie is we should bring the Wayans brothers back. Mm-hmm. And they came to me to do it because I was doing all these movies. And I was like, well, I'm not going to do it without my brothers.
0: Wow.
2: So my stupid ass went and split that check three ways.
3: Oh. I should have left them in the cold. Hey, I should have left them in the cold.
0: Here I am out here doing all this damn work. I remember I saw Damon in the store one at the mall. He said, you working too much.
2: Man, let me tell you something. If I would have did this movie by myself, I'd have been so rich, I could buy Damon.
0: Yeah, right.
2: Wow. I'd buy Damon and make him my toy, like Richard Pryor in that movie.
0: Hey, man, when
2: instead of boy, I'd be like, toy.
0: When you say the Wayans brothers, who's involved with Scary Movie?
2: That's me, Sean, and Kenan.
0: You, Sean, and Keenan.
2: Yeah. Every time we ask Damon to do it, he goes, I don't like splitting my check.
0: Nice. So you ain't nothing.
2: I work solo. Damon, the richest one, because he don't split his check three ways.
3: That's crazy.
2: I'll keep the last name, but I'm going to keep all this check.
0: Love Marlon Wayans in the neighborhood. Yeah. And it was crazy because we did ask how many Wayans were in the movie, and he said like 12 in the credits.
1: Yeah, that's wild.
0: That's not even hanging around or just, you know, being on set. Yeah, that's a lot of talent right there. Yeah, it is.
1: Yeah.
0: Yeah, that's one of those things. If somebody need money, you say, ask Martin.
1: Right.
0: Yeah. Ask Sean. Ask Keenan. Ask Kim. And ask you, all the others. Do continue to hang out with us in the neighborhood. And a matter of fact, that piece that you heard from Marlon Wayans, you can find that entire interview is right there at Big Boy TV, our YouTube channel. And as you're watching, hit that subscribe button. Jesus, do continue to hang out with us in the neighborhood. Jesus Sepulveda, what you got, my brethren?
4: We got to talk about one of the Knicks players, Jose Alvarado. Like, he's talking about his Latino roots.
0: All righty, we'll speak on it. Y'all continue to Knicks player. That was the announcer right there, Jesus Sepulveda. Y'all continue to hang with us in the neighborhood, Big Boy's neighborhood.
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0: 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Big Boy Neighborhood, Jesus Sepulveda's up in here. Jesus, hang loose. What you got?
1: Oh, man, we have a Latino in the finals at the NBA, Isn't this great? I'm excited. I mean, Jose Alvarado was doing interviews, and he talked about his Latino roots.
2: I'm Mexican and Puerto Rican. I'm proud of what I am. And
3: how cool is it to be representing the Latino community here in the NBA Finals? And also, I don't know if you could speak a little bit about your Mexican background as well.
2: I'm Mexican and Puerto Rican. I'm proud of what I am. And my kids, my wife is Puerto Rican. I mean, Mexican, and my kids I have. So just to represent everybody, the Latin community at a high level is extremely important to me, and I'm glad I'm doing it. And I can't wait. And I can't wait to keep on growing with this community. And shout out to our people.
3: Yeah, a couple of years ago, you actually had the opportunity to play in the Olympic qualifier, Puerto Rico against Mexico. How was that experience as well?
2: Great. You know, like I said, I'm both. I'm extremely grateful to be part of that. But, you know, I went the route to go play for Puerto Rico, and it was exciting, you know, just to show love for Mexico and Puerto Rico is exciting.
1: I'm excited. Yeah. I never thought I'd see the day. Let's be honest.
0: It almost sounded like he wanted to wrap dude up. Too.
1: Yeah, man, for sure. All right, man. That's enough.
0: Answer
1: this. He's gonna hit him with a real Spanish question too. Come on, this is like, oh, I ain't that Latino, man. Hold on, man. Hold on, player. Mexican Latino, but you know the American is still with me. I come here. No, I'm just like, you know, come on, hey.
4: Where's your family from? What part of Mexico is your family from?
1: Oh man, we in the States right now, man. I gotta focus on the future right now. Yeah.
4: ¿Y tu apellido de dónde viene? Where's your last
1: I'm still on Spanish one. You're on Spanish two right now. Let's finish one, and I'm gonna get to you on Spanish two.
4: ¿Tu favorita comida mexicana? What's your favorite Mexican?
1: I'm saying you can't hit me with Spanish five, man. I'm telling you, I'm still on one.
0: Yeah, man.
1: But yeah, so I think it's great because Latinos.
0: It's beautiful, man.
5: Yeah,
1: yeah, dude. But I think it's funny because like Latinos, like we love the NBA, but it's like, let's be honest, we're terrible on the court.
0: Oh, really?
1: We're 5 feet.
0: Terrible.
1: Yeah, we're terrible on the court. We're 5 feet. That's not our game.
4: My dad loves the NBA. He loves watching the finals.
1: Right.
4: And, he calls these players. He doesn't know the players' names, but he goes, oh, el alto.
1: El alto.
4: I'm like, oh, Wemby. Oh, yeah, Wemby.
1: El
4: otro, el mexicano, ese con la banda. Oh, Alvarado. Oh, Alvarado.
1: Ese, that one. Very good. Yes. Very
0: good. Did you play sports?
4: No, not at all.
1: It was the ball.
5: Do you guys know how to say basketball in Spanish?
1: Basketball.
5: Oh, damn. I thought I was going to say that
1: one. I was saying basketball.
0: How did you say it, Jesus?
1: Basketball.
0: And how do you say it, Mariano?
5: Baloncesto.
0: And Louis, how would you say it?
4: Yeah, baloncesto.
1: Baloncesto, really, dude?
4: Oui, oui.
1: I said it with the novela accent at the end, basketball.
4: That's
1: what I thought. I need to learn. That's why I'm a Spanish one, man.
0: Things you learn, huh?
1: Things you learn, yeah, but shout out to him, man.
5: Temperature culture, dude.
1: For sure.
0: Oh, damn.
1: Oh, easy there.
0: Mighty, I was trying to wrap up and get out before somebody said that.
5: Now you said it.
0: What did you say? Now you said it.
5: You got to tap in with your culture, bro.
4: Yeah, where does Sepulveda come from? What's the roots?
1: Yeah, well, that's from Spain. I have a Spain last name. Yeah.
5: Oh, so you think you're Spanish?
0: Whole octave dropped, huh?
1: Yeah, for sure.
0: I can't believe it. Oh, guys, praise.
1: You got me.
0: Oh, it's
1: you got me in white.
0: Big, don't you have more to do?
1: You guys got me.
0: All righty, Luigi, we're gonna come back to you, man. What do people realize as they get older?
4: Oh yeah, that's
0: man. There's a different
4: man.
0: Way to say basketball in Spanish.
1: Yeah.
0: There it is. All right, now Kendrick Lamar, Real 92.3, LA's new home for hip hop. Big Boy Neighborhood.

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0: White Iverson, Post Malone right there, Real 92.3, yeah. LA's new home for hip-hop. Once again, happy Thursday
1: happy
0: to you.
1: Thursday.
0: Yes, sir. Happy birthday happy to Mariana. Celebrating her birthday today.
2: I'm feeling all special in here.
0: Yes, you should. All righty, now, Louis G, maturing is realizing.
3: Yeah, dog, I saw this on Twitter the other day, and I thought this was funny. I think we could go around the room just realizing this. But somebody put up, and they said, maturing is realizing the best work shift is 6 a.m. to 2 p.m.
4: Really, though?
3: And I was like, you know what? Sometimes you think, like, oh, 6 a.m. so early to get in. But eventually as you get older, you're like, dude, you're out by 2.
4: Yeah.
3: You got the rest of the day. Like,
0: hey, dude, that's what people think with us.
3: Yeah.
0: People think that we get out and we do have the rest of the day.
2: Right. Oh, it's never that.
0: You don't.
3: But I just love that phase in your life where you finally mature to, like, realize that you enjoy these things, right? Like, for me, it's like maturing is, like, realizing that that how good, like, a taco with frijoles and... Oh, and queso yeah. is.
0: Man, did you, know you bring I mean? Anything in? We should have had that for Marty's day. No, I thought we should have had that for Marty's day today.
3: But honestly, as a kid, that was one of those things where, like, oh, we're eating, you know, a taco with beans again.
0: Right.
3: But,
0: and yeah, now,
3: and once you get older, you're like, oh my God, that's all I want.
0: But man. I think that's a lot so of things, good. Too, man. When I was younger, I didn't eat jalapenos.
3: Yeah.
0: Now I can tear some jalapenos down,
1: yeah.
0: man.
1: Yeah.
5: I want that, especially the vinegar ones.
0: Yeah,
5: oh,
0: there yeah. it is.
5: Oh, they're the best.
0: There
2: I think maturing is changing your food palate, right? Like, it's like you learn about, because I didn't used to eat, ceviche.
0: Right.
2: Like,
0: right.
2: I was like against it. Like, I did not like that. And now I'm.
0: Maturing
2: it.
0: Is realizing.
5: Yeah.
0: Maturing
5: I'm
0: is.
5: With cheese.
0: Yeah.
5: Right. Yeah. Like, especially like aged cheese. Like, before I used to be like, it smells like feet. No. Oh, and I'm like, God. Oh, I
0: dude,
5: like
0: I was
5: it.
0: Somewhere and they had a sample of cheese. And I was like, oh, that's delicious.
5: Oh, yes. Yeah.
0: I wouldn't buy it, but you know what I'm saying?
5: Yeah.
0: But it was a sample and it was delicious. You ever had something as a sample? Then when you bought it, you was like, huh?
5: Yes.
2: Yeah.
5: Costco does this too.
0: Maturing is realizing that you shouldn't just buy all the samples.
3: Yeah. Maturing is realizing. Realizing that just being at home by yourself,
0: oh,
3: watching TV with no one bothering you,
0: yes.
3: is the greatest thing ever.
0: Our producer Juan
5: like,
0: just went
5: beautiful.
0: To he just went to Hawaii with like his son and his son's friends.
2: Aww.
0: So no women. Maturing is realizing when you could just hang out with the guys.
5: Yeah,
0: yes. I know you. I know, Juan, you're not saying, but I know you just had a different
5: time.
0: It's a different chill, man.
5: Guy time.
2: Yeah, man. That makes sense.
3: Dude. Mariana said something about the caldo.
2: Oh
3: earlier.
2: Yeah, maturing is realizing that the caldo just hits even during the summer because
0: oh
2: I remember
0: God.
2: Growing up, I didn't like caldo at all, like especially the vegetables in there. Mm. And now I'm like,
3: caldo
2: I miss
3: pollo.
2: That.
0: Hey,
2: caldo de res.
0: You say that about eating soup in the summer. I'm like, no, I like soup all around.
5: Yeah. Yeah. All around.
2: That's maturing.
5: Maturing is when you do things for other people and not for yourself. That's like maturing too. Like waking up to go to work and you're like, I got to do this for my family.
0: Bars.
5: That's maturing.
2: Yeah.
5: That's what it is.
0: We'll leave it at
3: true,
0: that, man.
3: Dog.
0: You won.
5: Thank you.
0: You won, man.
2: Did
0: you continue to hang. Yeah,
5: wow.
0: just give it to him.
5: Right, don't be serious. Right. I felt really good.
0: Just give it to him.
5: Chest right. up and everything. Like, I didn't say something.
0: Being that it's your birthday, you're going to be highly ignored for the rest of the day.
5: Oh,
0: you continue to hang out with us in the neighborhood. 710. We got your FIFA Fan Fest tickets. FIFA starts today as far as official Fan Fest. And we got your tickets in the neighborhood. Then at 8:10, we got your BET experience. And at 9:10, tickets to see Jeezy in Vegas.
5: Yes.
0: Geek-a-leak. 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

0: Full soiree in here.
1: Gemini season.
0: Oh my lord, how many times am I gonna hear Gemini season?
1: I'm never gonna shut up.
0: Oh, really?
1: Until it's over.
0: God.
1: Even when it's over, I'm still going to remind people that
0: when
1: I'm a Gemini.
0: When is Gemini season over? Do you know about when?
1: I think like the 22nd, unfortunately. Oh, but you know what's crazy? After that, I'm still going to like keep bringing it up. That's the thing.
0: You know why? Because you were saying Gemini season before it was Gemini season.
1: Exactly, yeah.
0: So we fell right into it with all the celebration, all these balloons and people coming down and all this food and cake out there.
1: It's hitting different, too, you know?
0: Is it?
1: Yes. I'm feeling the vibes, the love, the energy. Yes. The balloons.
0: But you ain't felt nothing yet, Marty, to the
1: party.
0: No,
1: I appreciate it. You guys took the time to, like, really do this for me. So I just want to say thank you, guys.
0: Yeah, some of the stuff we had to do in front of you, which is not a great element of surprise. We had it in here blowing up our own balloons.
1: Right. Tying up the balloons.
0: Yeah, man. Like, if you can. If you can. But let's go ahead and get into your 710 phone tap. And your 710 phone tap, we got you covered in the neighborhood.
1: Yes,
0: we got a pair of tickets to the official FIFA Fan Festival. It is going down starting today through Sunday, the 14th. It's going down at the Los Angeles Coliseum. If you would like to go, pay attention to your 710, listen to Win Phone Tap. And what could we do for a 710?
1: What could we do?
0: Maybe your phone tap.
2: Yeah.
0: We're playing the phone tap where our phone tap Mariana. It's a celebration. It's a theme going down.
1: Of course.
0: Your 710 listen to Win phone tap, man. This one right here is where I phone tap Mariana to let her know that someone in the building. She let somebody into the gym and now it's missing equipment. Who's going to get into your 710 listen to Win phone tap right here? Big Boys
1: Big
0: Neighborhood.
1: Boy.
0: All righty. Is this already pre-produced, you guys? What's going on here? All righty. I don't see my intro, fellas. I don't see my phone tap.
1: Do I react it again or what?
0: Yeah. I don't know.
3: She's trying to sabotage it so we won't play it.
0: Phone tap intro, fellas.
1: That was
0: there
1: my
0: you
1: birthday
0: go.
1: Wish.
0: Thank you. Thank you. Here we go.

0: Mari, I just wanted to put it on your radar.
1: Yes.
0: We got a little situation with the building.
1: Okay.
0: Have you been loaning either your fob out for the gym or letting people in?
1: Yeah, I have let Jordan in. Yeah.
0: Yeah. So the building, which is worth, I guess they got in touch with Andrew. Andrew, you know, of course, Doc had to get into it. Peak had to get into it. Now I'm into it.
1: I just pulled over right now because I'm like.
0: And then there's a whole thing. And I guess Beata got a problem with it, too, because Jordan works with Seacrest and they trying to send that bill over to Kiss.
1: God.
0: And they trying to put it on like on some Seacrest. Shit. And they also talking about banning Jordan.
1: What?
0: And that's the little girl that I like.
1: What? I didn't.
0: This is the fucked up part, Marty. They don't want you in the building.
1: What?
0: They're going to give you what they call a roadcaster. You'll broadcast from the house.
1: They're going to send me this thing to work from home? No.
0: Did we take a weight from the gym?
1: Yeah, I did the Nicki Minaj challenge, remember?
0: Well, they said that weight never came back, so that's probably on that. That's on you. That's what. That's where they got the stolen equipment from. Doc is in a meeting right now. He's asking me how you taking it. Hold on. Hey, Marty.
1: Yeah,
0: we're not going to send the roadcaster. We're going to put you on a leave until further notice.
1: They could check the cameras. I definitely returned that dumbbell.
0: Marty, you don't have to prove yourself for me, but we're going to put you on a leave, and that probably may be a week, and then we could probably come back and see if your job is still available for you.
2: Oh, my God.
0: And you know I'll f*** with you.
1: I.
0: But to tell you the truth, if I could tell you, I don't think you're going to come back to the show. It's theft. They're going to let you go.
1: Took that dumbbell back. I can't lose my job over a dumbbell.
0: No, I enjoyed working with you, too. Like, I fucked with you, you know?
1: I don't even know how to feel. I don't even know how to feel. Like,
0: ever since that MAGA lady, mm-hmm. ever since she's been in there, it's been some other shit.
1: Oh, so she's MAGA. Well, she probably hates me.
0: It may sound personal.
1: She probably hates me. Like, duh, it makes sense. Like, MAGAs think that Latinos be stealing things.
0: I hear you.
1: Because I'm like, this is not fair.
0: Can I tell you what's not fair?
1: Yeah.
0: What's not fair is for me to be sitting in here doing a phone tap on you.
1: Oh, sorry, buddy. Big, what the hell? This is not fair. What the hell? I'm over here hot as There's no way he's phone tapping me with this.
0: Hey, man. Yes. What MAGA lady were we talking about?
3: Yeah,
0: but you
3: feel
0: right in here like, oh, she's MAGA.
3: I don't know what to say anymore. I was stressing.
0: Yeah.
3: Like, I'm like, damn, I'm really not going to have a job. That's crazy.
0: Oh, God.
3: Right. That's why.
0: Well, you're here.
3: Right.
0: All righty, now you're 17. Listen to when phone tap went down. We got DJ Quest is up in here. What up, Questify?
4: What's good, Big?
0: Maintaining, my brother. Happy Thursday to you.
4: Happy Thursday to you, sir.
0: I ain't mad at you. I'm glad at you. What we got for celebration? For Marty.
4: Check it out, Big. Got that Leon Thomas mutt. Also got Tiger Sunshine coming up in the Mickey Ficky mix.
0: Sounds good in the neighborhood, man. Fan Fest. FIFA Fan Festival. We got your tickets in the neighborhood right now. If you'd like to go and you're listening to your 17, listen to Win Phone Tap. What gym equipment did Mariana steal?
3: Oh, easy.
0: Okay, what did she borrow? What gym equipment did Mariana borrow? Hit us up, 866-246-8923. Your Mickey Ficky mix. DJ Quest up in here. 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

0: Hey, man, she in here flat ironing her hair.
1: Frying my hair, yeah.
0: Good Lord.
1: I didn't have time this morning, you
2: Gemini
1: guys.
2: Gemini season.
1: You know? It's my birthday.
0: She's trying to meet
1: whatever.
0: Her one of these listeners, huh?
3: Oh, yeah. That's what it is. Yeah.
1: It's my birthday.
0: Have you walked down the hallway?
1: Not
0: you ain't
1: yet.
0: Gonna meet nobody
1: no.
0: down here. Yeah,
1: should
0: yeah,
1: I?
0: Man.
1: What's
0: I don't
1: out
0: know.
1: There?
0: We
1: what's
0: can,
1: out
0: we,
1: there?
0: We can set it up for a date.
3: Yeah. Oh, yeah.
0: For
3: a date.
0: Yeah, we can set up a date for you. You want to do some speed dating live on air?
3: I like that.
1: I mean,
0: we can play around a dating game.
3: Yeah.
0: Bring some of the guys in here and.
1: I don't
0: see
1: know.
0: If they can impress you. No pressure.
1: No pressure?
0: Yeah. She's like, I don't know.
1: No, I mean, no, I would be down. It depends. I mean, I think I trust you guys.
0: Right. No, you
1: with
0: don't.
1: The judgment.
0: Like, yeah, when you like do this whole slurring, I trust you guys.
1: Yeah. Well, yeah, because I mean, I'm like, you guys are giving elder sibling, but right. At the same time, I'm like.
3: No, there's like a cholo or two out there. I think you might like them. Yeah. Well, what's up? Yeah.
0: Oh, okay.
3: You might
0: that's
3: be
0: what you're going to say about our neighbors?
3: I'm just saying.
0: We'll find someone for you.
3: They ask me where I was from.
0: All right. Now,
3: you're
0: 17. Listen to Win Phone Tap. We're going to bring Eileen into the neighborhood to see Eileen. Eileen, hello.
4: Hello.
0: Hello there, Eileen. Eileen, what city are you calling from?
4: Baldwin Park.
0: All righty, Eileen from Baldwin Park. Eileen, if you're listening to your 710, listen to Wim Phone Tap. What gym equipment did Mariana borrow?
4: She borrowed a dumbbell.
0: Yes, hey. She did. Wow. Mariana the thief.
1: I did. I took it back.
3: She did.
0: Borrowed a dumbbell. Congratulations to you, Eileen. Eileen, you got yourself a pair of tickets to the official FIFA Fan Festival. Starts today, June 11th through Sunday the 14th at the Los Angeles Coliseum.
1: Yes,
0: so
1: sir.
0: Once again, congratulations to you, Eileen, on the scene. You know what I mean? Real nice.

0: Gemini season. Ow! Somebody to the potty. You. It is a real potty up in here.
1: Yes, yeah. Sir.
0: Also, man, that damn game four last night.
2: Oh, my
3: what
2: God.
3: A game.
0: Man.
3: What a game.
0: Was it?
3: Yes. It that was such a game.
0: If that was a movie, people would have thought that it was like, oh, it was real until the end. It was fake.
3: No
0: but,
3: way,
0: man,
3: bro.
0: The Knicks ended up winning that damn thing, man. Down by 29 points.
1: That's wild.
0: And then to come, I literally left the house like, oh, man, it's 2-2 right now.
1: Right. Like, you kind of gave up. Yeah. I mean, yeah, after the third quarter.
0: I had to go do something. Then when my wife texted me, she was like, NY won. I'm like, nah.
3: Yes.
0: 1 point in the way it went down.
3: Yeah, the little magic touch. Oh, my God. That was amazing.
0: Hey,
3: dude.
0: Man, that's one of those things where you even like when Method Man, when Wu-Tang did the halftime performance and Method Man said this.
4: Free, get the money. Knicks in five. What y'all talking about?
0: Yo. Sound ridiculous.
3: Yeah, sound
0: because
3: crazy,
0: they was getting ass whooped at that time.
3: Yeah, for real.
0: But Method Man said it. Knicks in five.
1: That's you got to have greatest faith in your team.
0: Oh, my gosh,
2: that's,
0: man.
2: That's the greatest comeback in NBA Finals history.
0: Yeah, that's
3: he was
0: what they called
3: shocked.
0: It.
3: That's he was like,
0: wild.
3: Oh,
0: we won.
2: You don't see that in the NBA, bro. You see that in like college basketball.
0: Oh, yeah.
2: You know what I mean? Like
0: yeah.
2: Some team would get killed by 30 and then they'll come back.
0: Yeah, that's
2: win,
0: like March Madness.
2: Yeah, big time, bro.
0: But, man, shout out to the Knicks, man. I'm telling you, I didn't have a team in the game. I didn't have a team on the court, man, but this championship series has been amazing.
2: Must watch for sure.
0: And also, World Cup, it
3: Let's
0: is
3: go!
0: Here, ladies.
3: Come on, baby. Mexico! Mexico! Mexico! Mexico! Mexico!
0: What'd you say?
1: Mexico wins today.
0: Oh, okay. I thought you said he's Mexican today. I was going to say, oh, my God.
3: Every day.
0: Man. Yeah, I see you in your jersey. Is that a receipt hanging off the back of it?
3: That is not a receipt.
0: Oh, okay.
3: Guys.
0: Yeah, man.
1: If you're going to take it back, it's okay, dude.
3: I'm not taking this back, dude.
2: So Mexico jersey made in the USA. No, man.
3: Yeah. That's stars. This is what do you mean?
1: Oh, that's
0: okay, hold on. We're gonna do a where was made checked in. Louis G, where was yours made?
2: I don't know. It's an Adidas.
0: Oh no, you just got him.
3: Oh yeah, sorry, come man. On.
2: I don't know.
0: Nah.
1: Isn't it the new one?
0: Hey, go check it, Savvy. See,
3: it's probably
0: see
3: a Mac lady.
2: It's not about me, it's about Jesus right now.
0: Right, all right.
3: Let's check him.
0: Where is it made? China?
2: Cambodia.
0: Oh, man. Check Mahdi's. Check Mahdi's. See where Mahdi's Mexican.
3: 3XL.
0: Where Mexico jersey was made.
3: I mean, come on. An America watch.
1: Yeah,
3: come on.
1: You're choking me.
3: Adidas.
0: Oh, don't cry assault. No.
3: Vietnam.
0: All righty. And where was Jesus?
3: Come on, check
0: where
3: me.
0: Was
3: hey,
0: his Mexico jersey made?
3: Buy me dinner for that one. Come on. What's going on, Jesse? What does that say?
2: Papa Pimple.
3: Espanol.
0: Mexico.
3: Mexico.
0: Oh,
3: Mexico.
0: What?
3: Mexico, baby. Mexico.
5: No, nah. It doesn't say anything.
0: Oh, does
1: wow.
0: It? Oh, that's the alley then. Yeah. Man, you got that downtown, Jack.
1: Believe
0: China.
3: Hold on.
0: So we got China. Cambodia, Vietnam. International.
3: Yeah, right. My heart.
0: Oh, Quest, we coming in and checking yours too.
3: Oh.
0: Go check Quest real quick,
3: dude. He wants to get checked, dude.
0: Hey, man, while we're at it too, they say that Gen Z is having less sex than previous generations.
3: I can tell.
0: Uh-huh.
1: You can tell. Yeah.
3: They're all sad. They're all slow. Yeah
0: man.
3: For sure.
1: Dude, it's social media. That's what's killing it.
0: You got to bring your face up from the actual screen.
3: Yeah.
0: All right, he's checking. And Quest Mike is on too. Where was Quest Mexico jersey made at?
3: Yeah, let's see.
0: Okay.
3: Come on. Why is he hiding?
1: He didn't say take off
0: why
1: his
0: you tell
1: clothes?
0: Him to take off his shirt?
3: Yeah, what's going on here? Dude,
2: hey, that's too
3: shirt.
2: Much, bro.
0: All right.
3: I'm pretty sure it was
6: Argentina.
0: Argentina.
3: Oh, yeah.
0: Argentina, Cambodia, Vietnam, and what else?
2: China.
0: All right, there it is.
3: But my heart says, thank you.
0: Hey, it's all gravy. Eazy-E, Bone, Boys in the Hood, Real 92.3, LA. Well, I'll say it's Bone. What? Eazy-E, Boys.

0: Hey, man. Savvy was trying to throw you under the bus. He's just jealous of you being a DJ live on air.
1: Wow. That's crazy.
0: And how your clubs are way better than
1: that's
0: his.
1: That's what it is.
2: That's crazy.
0: This is what we're getting, man.
3: What a jerk. You saw
0: how many ties
3: this thing had?
0: Right.
2: It
0: so why did you say it was made? Where did you say it was made in Argentina?
3: Argentina, but it actually something said Amsterdam. I don't know.
0: Right.
4: It literally says,
0: but
4: confused.
0: What jersey are you getting?
3: An Argentina jersey.
2: That's
1: wow.
2: It.
1: Wow.
2: He said,
1: get him out of here.
5: He had a choice to pick whatever jersey he wanted from the World Cup, and he picks an Argentina.
2: Argentina.
0: Yeah, that is Messi.
4: Bro.
0: Oh, you mean Messi, the soccer player. Yeah. Oh, okay. I thought you said, I'm Messi, bro.
2: Messi, bro. Says made in Mexico in like five languages.
0: Right.
2: On the tag.
0: Man, he tried to play you out, bro.
2: Pick one.
0: He tried to play you out. You're the only one that jersey was made in Mexico.
4: Well, we don't know.
0: Louis started it.
4: Because Savvy checked all of ours.
0: Yeah, that is true.
2: You're
0: like, oh. My bad.
2: So I gotta read mine again.
0: Yeah, my bad. Alrighty now, Luigi is up in here. Luigi, Gen Z is having less sex than previous generations.
2: Yeah, there's a new study, and I'll do this one.
6: Survey says
2: that Americans are having less sex than ever before.
0: Really, yeah. Though?
2: With Gen Z experiencing the biggest decline in sexual activity.
0: Oh, Lord.
2: Experts say
0: Lord.
2: That factors such as lower rates of dating and cohabitation, less in-person socialization, and increased screen time may be contributing to the trend of,
1: too busy playing video games, dude. Sexual
0: activity. So Gen Z is 1997 through 2012?
2: Yeah.
1: Dude. All scared.
2: You know what? Gen Z's also have a drinking problem.
4: A drinking problem. We don't have a drinking problem. We don't want to drink more. And I'm a millennial, but I feel like I'm like both parts millennial too, but yeah, we don't want to drink because, what
0: you claiming
4: mean?
0: Everything.
4: Both
2: parts.
4: Zillennial,
0: Right.
4: Anyways, but I think it's true. It's because of the social media stuff.
0: Yeah, man. It's different thing. I feel the same.
4: Yes,
0: I think
4: people
0: it's just
4: are losing.
0: People concentration is on different things right now.
4: Mm-hmm.
0: You know, you're looking at apps. You're at home. You're not getting out as much, you know.
1: For what?
4: Yeah.
0: What happened to all the one-night stands, man?
2: Yeah.
0: Call us up if you ever had a one-night stand. All right. If you ever it's not like a topic. I just want to hear it.
1: Yeah.
0: If you had a one-night stand, call us up. 866-246-8923. That's 866-246-8923.
1: Yeah,
0: call us up if you ever had a one-night stand.
1: Yeah. Details.
0: Yeah.
1: Details.
0: Go ahead, Luke.
2: The in-person socialization, obviously, we talk about it all the time. You know what I mean? Like, there's not in-person, but there is a lot of social media that we go back and forth via DMs, text messaging, stuff
0: that
2: like that.
0: That don't mean nothing.
2: It doesn't mean anything, bro. Because if it doesn't go anywhere, it doesn't go anywhere. You're just stuck.
4: Yeah.
2: But also,
4: I think, like, COVID and, like, the lockdown made everything worse. And ever since then, I feel like people's social skills have not
0: even
4: been...
0: more so, decreased.
1: I blame it on the toys.
4: What
1: their
4: toys?
1: Access to toys now, you know, like the lights and all that stuff.
4: No, it's just, I'd rather bed rot than go to a bad date. Like, I'd rather go on... Yeah, than go on...
0: Mighty rather bed rot.
4: Yeah, like, just go on TikTok.
1: That was pretty
4: bad.
1: Bed rot. I'm like, oh, that's so dope.
4: I'd rather bed rot.
1: Yeah, I like that saying.
4: Go to a bad date. Like, what? Where I have to be the one to, like, take something out of, like, a conversation. Like, that's just...
7: You're not even trying, though.
0: Okay, yeah, so...
1: I need a human touch.
0: This is over. You're not going to find anyone.
1: Yeah.
0: You get comfortable in your skin. I don't even know why we did this birthday party.
1: Yeah.
0: We should have just did all this online and just put it in the screen.
2: Yeah, we could have been in Zoom.
4: No, that's why I'm saying that it's better. Things are better in person.
0: You sure?
7: But you don't want to go out on a date in person.
4: People are having a hard time communicating because we're not doing that often.
0: What we doing, man? We all gonna go in. We're gonna pitch in. We're going to get her a robot.
1: Yes.
4: A robot.
0: We're going to get you a robot. All right. There it is, man. Call us
1: I got a guy.
0: If you ever had a one-night stand.
1: Yeah,
0: what's up? 866-246-8923. That's 866-246-8923. Tyga, Janae, Aiko, Pop Smoke, Sunshine, Real 92.3, LA.

0: what today is?
1: What is it, bro?
2: It's a birthday celebration.
0: No! Come on! World Cup, baby!
1: Come on!
0: World Cup! Juega Mexico! Juega Mexico! Oh, dude, I'm so excited for this. Mexico's playing South Africa. I can't wait.
1: Yes,
0: over
1: sir.
0: There in Mexico and Estadio Azteca, dude. It's going to be a big, big, big event, big show. But of course, dude, I can't be too excited because my dad made me feel like crap.
2: What?
0: Because he sent me a video of this guy who takes his dad to the World Cup. He surprised him. And now I feel bad.
1: Which one are we going to France,
0: game? Dude? It's like...
3: And that's why I want to give back to my hero, the number one man in my life. I want to give back to him. And I want to tell you that, what's one of your dreams?
4: A World Cup game?
3: Oh,
4: wow.
3: Okay.
4: What?
3: I'm going to take you to the World Cup, man.
4: Where?
3: I'm going to go watch France and Senegal in New Jersey.
4: Wow. I appreciate it.
1: Damn, he did that for his dad, man. Wow.
0: He sent me that video. He's like, oh, it must be nice to feel that feeling,
2: my
0: you know, of excitement. Going for once in a lifetime. I don't know if I have 4 more years, but I don't say, I don't know. You know, they come back every 4 years.
1: More years.
0: Yeah, I was like, dude.
2: I don't know. All
1: you didn't think about taking your dad to any of the games?
0: It's not that I did until I saw the prices, and I was like, oh, my God.
1: Yeah. But
0: I did,
1: that's not worth it, right?
0: No, that's not it. It's just that, like, I did feel bad because it is in Mexico. All of it started hitting me. I was like, man, why didn't I really
2: try
0: put too much effort into it? It's in Mexico. It's all that. Like, if it would have been, it would have been this year. But, you know, times are tough, and you know, but he's gonna watch in the best place ever in his TV. That's what he said. He's like, oh, at least I'm gonna watch it on my TV, you know, a little.
1: Yeah, that's the best place ever.
2: That's what he says.
0: It must be nice. It must be nice. You know?
1: He probably would have really enjoyed if his son.
0: That's like, dude, that's
5: those things are priceless, bro. Those moments, you know what I
0: mean? Come on, Lou.
1: You said it, priceless. Yeah,
2: that doesn't cost.
5: No money you can put on.
0: Man,
1: what
0: are you talking about? These expensive,
1: if I knew my
0: dude.
1: Dad and my dad was here, I would have definitely taken him.
0: Dude, my dad, right, he would have complained about everything. No, my dad sees when he, this angle, I couldn't see nothing.
1: Is that, is that why you didn't buy him
0: tickets? Yeah, you know, he's ungrateful. There's no way. Yeah,
5: he's
0: but yeah, for sure, dude. He wouldn't have loved it, dude. But, yeah, they were expensive.
1: That's why you didn't get him.
0: They're expensive tickets, dude. They're pretty expensive. It's
2: really
0: tough.
2: Are.
0: Yeah, it was like almost like $6,000, $10,000. I'm like, there's no way.
1: You use that on cocaine.
0: Yeah, but I stopped.
1: Let me stop that. I'm just playing.
5: You use that on a Disneyland pass.
0: Oh,
1: dude. Didn't you buy it?
0: Don't even get it.
1: Pass.
2: Yo, that's true.
0: He's going to hear this thing. He's going to tell me. He's like, you prefer Disney.
1: How
0: than
1: much
0: me.
1: Did you pay for your annual pass?
0: It was pretty expensive.
1: Like what?
0: Like $6,000-$7,000. Yeah. I had to pay for three.
5: Six,
0: me,
5: seven,
0: my
5: three.
0: Girl, and baby, yeah. And I got the Inspired Pass. It was expensive.
2: And your car, didn't you just get like a really new...
0: Guys, enough!
5: You just bought a brand new truck.
1: Yeah, man.
0: On a good
2: note... Who didn't need a brand new truck?
5: And weren't you in Vegas for like a week?
0: Guys, yeah.
5: Come
0: on.
5: Performing like 5 nights in
1: Vegas? Weren't you remodeling something in the back of your house or something like
0: yes,
1: that?
0: Yes, I put papers, but it doesn't matter because Mexico's going to win. And that's going to be the excitement. That's going to be his present for today,
1: it's all about what you want to do.
5: Is it being cool here this weekend?
1: Chilling out.
5: Is he in Covina this weekend?
0: Friday and Saturday. Let's go.
1: Friday and Saturday night. What is it?
0: In Covina.
1: But what spot? Laugh Factory.
0: Laugh Factory in Covina. Saturday, two
1: go over there,
0: stay.
1: Man. See his show, man.
0: Yeah,
1: and
0: tomorrow,
1: after
0: dude.
1: The show, say, hey, you're a bad son.
0: Yeah.
1: Don't heckle. Don't call out after the show.
0: That,
1: say, hey, you're a bad son, man. You know?
0: My God.
1: So Laugh Factory.
0: Laugh Factory in Covina.
1: In Covina.
0: Yes, sir. Two All shows right. tomorrow and Saturday.
1: There it
0: Let's
1: is right
0: go.
1: There. All righty now. Bad son, bad son. You continue to hang with us in the neighborhood. Mariana, women complimenting women.
2: Yes, this girl's post is going viral on social media because of women complimenting her. And I feel like this is something guys never really experience that much. Random girl on the street.
1: Fellas, we're going to compliment each other.
0: Yeah,
1: Kendrick Lamar, Squabble.

0: Real 92.3, LA's new home for hip hop, big boy neighborhood. Mighty on in the neighborhood, mighty to the party, women complimenting women.
1: Yes, and this is why I love being a girl. I love being a woman. I feel like guys cannot relate to when it comes to getting another compliment by another man. And women, we do this all the time. So this girl is going viral for posting a clip of her walking down the street. You know, she was just recording herself. And in the background, you can just hear all the love from the other girl.
2: You're so beautiful.
1: Me?
2: Yes.
1: Thanks, queen. You guys are so beautiful. Really? Think about it, just for you.
3: These are the baddies that complimented me. You know, real, recognized real.
2: Yes.
3: You know.
2: You're so gorgeous.
3: Stop, dude. Thank you. You're actually too
0: hype.
2: Look
0: that,
2: at this
0: man.
2: Baddie I ran into. on Instagram.
3: Oh my gosh, you're actually too sweet.
2: Like, if I could make somebody's day.
3: No, you literally just made mine.
2: Thank
3: so
2: you.
3: Nice to meet you.
2: You
3: as well. Hey!
0: Yeah, fellas, we don't really do
1: that. It's a whole conversation.
0: Not walking down the street. Like, you can tell your homie, like, I see Lou, like, man, I love your haircut. You know what I'm saying?
1: Right.
0: And I probably just would say that to somebody walking down the street. You know,
1: like,
0: but
1: randomly?
0: I don't think I'd be walking down the street seeing them and be like, hey.
1: Right.
0: Look at you. Oh, my God.
1: Like, it's not necessarily the norm.
0: Right.
4: Yeah. No,
1: we should make it.
0: Hey, Sis, man, you have a nice beard, man.
4: You
0: like, when you shave up.
4: Right there.
1: That's what I'm saying. Like,
4: it's
1: how
4: what I needed.
1: Sound.
4: Thank you, man. I needed that.
1: Yeah, just accept it.
0: Your haircuts are always on point,
5: man. Oh, thank
0: man.
5: You, man. Aww. You know what? You're always matching very nice,
0: oh,
5: big boy.
0: Oh, thank you, man.
4: Yeah.
0: Always, bro.
1: Yes.
0: Thank
1: you. True.
5: Always
1: matching. All right, that hits with Louis.
0: Man.
1: What about you guys?
4: Yeah, no, the hoodie, man, looks nice.
1: No, I'm saying, like,
4: man.
1: You guys...
0: You're not going to compliment me and Lou? Each other?
5: Yeah, Jesus, you look cute when your cheeks get red sometimes.
0: Nah, yeah.
4: Man,
0: I thought
4: thanks,
0: you were sick.
4: You know
0: see how we can't do it?
4: Shirt,
0: see, damn.
4: Yeah.
0: Man, we were on a roll.
4: That shirt makes your head look small, dude. I like that shirt.
0: Yeah, men do more to compliment this. Like, man, that's a nice shirt. Do they make it in men's sizes? Like, yeah, bro. Man, how you doing over there, Quest?
6: I'm good.
0: Man, you're a great DJ, man.
6: Thank you, bro. Appreciate
0: you. You have a nice beard as well.
6: Bro. Thank you, bro.
0: Comes up your chins.
1: But it's
0: damn! Damn. Sorry about that, man. The compliments.
4: The chins.
0: Oh, my God.
1: There's a little compliment in there.
0: Yeah, man. But yeah, women do that.
1: Yes, and I'm
0: and they call each other the B word, like B. You
1: yeah, in a different way. The B word means different depending on how you say it every time. Like, sometimes it could be T, like, you can be like, bleh, like, guess what, basically. Or you could be like, bleh, like, girl, what the hell are you thinking?
4: Yeah, girls can go into the restroom and come out with best friends.
1: Literally. Yeah. You know how many girls I've met?
4: Y'all know each other, yeah.
1: Yeah, like, so I go through my following, I'm like, who is this?
0: I can literally be at the urinal next to somebody else, and I won't even know that they're there. Because you don't talk. I don't talk at the urinal.
1: Mm-hmm.
0: There's unwritten rules. Yeah. You know, so.
4: Yeah,
1: even in the club?
0: Oh, yeah. What?
4: Yeah,
6: even more.
1: I guess
6: in the
1: not,
6: club.
1: Right? Yeah, in the club, I feel like we're
0: let me tell you one thing,
1: gappers.
0: Fellas in here and ladies. We go to the restroom here every day.
4: Yeah.
0: Don't shake a lot of hands here. I'm just going to tell you that.
1: Oh, my God.
4: You guys are in and out, and you're like, you're not going to.
0: Don't shake a lot of hands
4: here. Okay.
1: I hate that I know that now.
0: Yeah, man. Fist bump.
1: Yeah. But actually, thank you.
0: There it is right there,
1: PSA.
0: Man. Well, I can't compliment you because I'm not a girl. Your
1: what
0: hair
1: do
0: looks
1: you
0: nice
1: mean?
0: Today.
1: Yes, you can. Thank
0: yeah,
1: you.
0: Yeah, she flat ironed it, man. It smells like a beauty salon
1: right.
0: in there.
1: It's all creepy now.
0: No, I can't even smell it. No,
1: no?
0: Just,
1: no okay.
0: Not at all.
1: Thank
0: not
1: you.
0: Not at all. Do continue to hang out with us in the neighborhood. Luigi, we got an idiot award coming up.
5: Oh, yeah, dog. Some dude got arrested for putting something in the microwave.
1: Mm. What?
5: Yeah.
0: Oh,
5: bro.
0: Lord. You want to tell
1: damn.
0: Me now? I'm about to put something
5: no.
0: in the microwave. Oh, okay. All
1: righty. Right.
0: Sis of Saturn, Real 92.3, LA's new home for hip hop.

0: beautiful Mariana in the neighborhood. Happy birthday to you, baby girl.
1: Love. Thank you, thank you.
0: These people could have been anywhere, and they chose
1: they
0: to be with you today.
1: Isn't that crazy? Gifts.
0: Yeah,
1: yes,
0: very gifts and everything, man.
1: I'm like, oh my God, I'm feeling the vibes. I'm feeling special.
0: Hey, man, on my birthday, they bring me nothing. Oh. They just be like, man, you giving away tickets? You giving away tickets? You giving away tickets? Can you listen to my new song?
1: No, we go all out too, yeah, big.
0: I'm talking about the neighbors. The neighbors don't bring me anything. No. You know what I'm saying? No, they do. All right, now, Luigi is up in here, Idiot Award. Luigi, what we got, my brother?
2: All right, so listen to this, man. This guy got arrested because he got mad at somebody for putting something inside the microwave. Uh-oh. And I think we can all relate to this because it's happened to us here at work before.
0: Oh, I know what it is.
2: When you put a specific thing in the microwave and stink up the office.
0: Okay. Something that stink up the office.
2: Yes.
0: Mm. I'm just going to count to three. And everybody that know what you're talking about for the microwave, if you know it, say it.
2: Okay.
0: One, two, three.
3: Fish!
0: Yes.
1: I wasn't sure.
0: Yeah. Hey, dude, Monty was like, macaroni.
1: Broccoli.
0: Broccoli's good too. Yeah. But let's go to fish.
4: Police detective in South Carolina is facing charges for allegedly pointing a gun at another officer, all because that officer had microwaved some fish at their police station.
5: I'm taking this personally.
3: Oh, wow.
4: The Myrtle Beach Police Department says 46-year-old Michael Tobias was immediately placed on leave, then fired and charged with pointing a firearm at a person. Lynn? Our producer tells me she would like you to keep this story in mind the next time you microwave shrimp at the office.
5: I hope said producer hadn't any ideas about pulling a gun. I'm just saying.
4: It's
5: a little excessive.
4: It's proper office etiquette.
5: A little aggressive.
4: Just don't microwave the seafood.
5: Just ask me for some. Don't get upset.
0: All right, real quick to the reporter, too. Let me just do this for him.
3: Man, you corny!
0: I'm going to put a man you corny on him, you know?
2: Yes, dude.
0: They were police officers?
2: Yes, a detective pulled out a gun on the other police officer because he put fish in the microwave.
1: Wow.
2: It escalated to that point.
6: Wow.
1: This is why you got to control your emotions.
0: Let me tell you, if you're doing that inside the police station, what are you doing in our neighborhood?
3: Yeah.
0: If you upset with somebody for putting fish in the microwave?
2: Wow.
0: Jesus Christ. And what did they do to him?
2: They pretty much, he's fired at this point.
1: Okay. Oh,
3: my. You're dumb! You're stupid!
0: Now, is that halibut or red snapper?
3: You're an idiot!
0: Hey, man, we get in here, too. Like, we got our own microwaves here, though, man.
1: Yeah, they even put up signs, too, by the microwave at one point. Yeah,
0: no fish, no broccoli. Man, I'm like, forget that. Yeah. Hey, man, and y'all... And, to my neighbors that came down here.
2: I guess.
0: Yes. Look in this corner how tacky we are.
3: Okay. All right. Come on.
0: We got a microwave in one office.
3: Shit, man.
0: We got refrigerators. There's a toaster oven, and you see that panini grill we just brought into?
2: Yeah, that's a panini grill.
0: Yeah, man, because we don't know how long we're going to be here some days. Yeah. You know what I'm saying?
1: Yeah.
0: Believe that. You continue to hang out with us in the neighborhood. We got more Mariana's celebration.
1: Yes, sir.
0: The Mighty Potty continues.

0: microorganisms in the gut.
1: The bacteria and fungi that are able to ferment alcohol end up becoming the predominant species in the gut of that person. So then that leads to that continuous gut fermentation, high levels of alcohol, and intoxication symptoms.
2: Oh, I'm telling you, this guy's saving so much money.
3: Auto brewery syndrome.
4: Being a walking brewery, big guy?
3: I'm telling you. Would you want that? Yes. Like, you can't even really drive?
2: Yeah, well, that's what he's saying. Like, it's a gift and a curse because he can't really drive his kids to school.
4: He's not
2: he can't be doing
4: right.
2: things.
3: Would
2: he,
3: you want to do that?
4: Right? Yeah, I think so, dog.
5: What would you do?
4: I just like the feeling of being buzzed,
3: all the
4: bro.
3: Bad decisions.
4: Nah, you don't get drunk. If he's just, like, a good little buzz, bro, like... Like if you feel
3: so
4: like
3: you want to just walk around buzz.
4: Like if you feel like three beers in, like you good.
3: Really, you know, all the time?
4: Yeah, all the time. You
2: know, you're probably playing with your kid happy. More. You're like, oh, yeah. I'm down. I'm down. Let's play Spider-Man.
5: All social.
2: Yeah.
3: Maybe I had that with like when I was 500 pounds. Maybe I had like auto chicken syndrome. Or something. Real, auto obesity syndrome.
2: That must be tough.
3: Yeah. Can you imagine?
4: Yeah, that gotta suck, especially if you're driving and it just hits at like a certain
3: moment.
4: Yeah.
3: Like you don't know when it's coming on. Like, no. I gotta pull over.
2: That'll be a crazy superhero, huh?
3: Hey, man, are you at a spot in your levels of who you're gonna hook up with get lower?
2: Oh my gosh.
3: Hey, man, I'll be at the club. I'll be like, man, all these ladies are trying to get at me.
2: Wow, that's crazy.
3: Like, hey, dude, you was at the auto brewery syndrome. There was a conference going on. Like, oh!
2: No, I had a mustache. That's crazy, dog. Yeah, dude, it was crazy, man. Give it a curse.
5: Poor guy.
3: Yeah, hey, dude, where do you find your stories at?
2: Well, my algorithm, like I said, you know, you see a couple things. Algorithm is awesome. You should have saw the goat when I pitched it. I didn't like it. Rated R.
3: No, not you.
2: No, yeah.
3: Man, I find that easy to believe.
2: Oh, come on.
3: You continue to hang out with us in the neighborhood.

Got some commas, yeah. 40,000 to 100,000, 100,000 to 100,000, 300,000, 500,000, 1,000,000. Let's have money shower. Get no f- shit.

0: having a great time. You deserve
1: it.
0: No more.
1: I love celebrating my birthday. You guys went all out. I got to admit, even with the cake, the balloons, cake, like, yeah. I appreciate you guys and everyone that showed up. Thank you.
2: Yeah, they did show up. Jesus Christ.
3: Who's the girl on the cake? Who's the girl?
4: Yeah, I didn't recognize the girl on the cake. Who was going on?
2: That's Mariana.
4: Oh, what?
2: The picture on the cake?
4: Yeah.
2: That's her.
1: Yes.
2: No.
1: I went up. That was.
2: Man,
1: yes.
2: No, that is her,
1: why
2: man.
1: Why you saying it's not me?
4: I don't know. I don't. Well, I guess. Yeah. No, it looks great, for sure.
2: Right.
1: Why do I look different or what?
4: No, you look great.
1: I mean,
4: look
1: at work
4: it
1: I look
4: again.
1: A little
4: yeah,
1: different.
4: Yeah, I gotta,
2: you don't
4: yeah.
2: think that look like her
3: I
2: on the cake?
3: I probably got to look at it like a 40th time.
1: You got to see me outside of work.
4: Oh, damn.
1: Wow. Outside of work is like a vibe.
2: Is that? Are you asking him for a date?
1: No.
2: You know Louie's in a relationship.
1: That's
2: a turn. Right. You know he's in a relationship, though.
1: Big.
2: Yeah, man.
4: Yeah, that picture was like, fuck you, might delete later. You
2: know? Right, right.
4: Yeah.
1: Oh, you know about the captions.
4: Of course.
1: Girly pop.
4: I've had one of those.
2: You know all the girly stuff, huh?
4: Well, you know, you
1: she
4: see me
1: off
4: work.
1: She got the Meganese, too.
2: Yeah.
4: Yeah, bro,
2: yeah, you do, man. You doing a whole little squat down thing.
4: Yeah.
2: No,
1: do
2: no.
1: Right.
2: Hey, Jesus, with our neighbors in here, are you a little anxious today? Or are you good?
4: No.
3: He's anxious.
1: Uh-huh. Why you put your hands up?
4: If I ever said anything mean about women, I lied. I was joking.
2: Yeah.
4: They're gonna come
2: hey, man,
4: me.
2: All these ladies came in. He got nervous. Like, man, yeah. Y'all hear him say stuff on air?
4: I have two of them. They're like, hey, we gotta talk later. Like, what was that about? Like, no, it's a joke.
2: Let's make it happen, man. We got $2,500 right now, man. 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
1: America.
4: All right.
2: 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It's going to get it to your 810 phone tap, and your 810 phone tap is...
1: Mariana. God.
2: Yeah. It's your birthday. It's your birthday, man. Just when we phone tap Mariana, man. Oh, and did she fall for
4: us?
1: Yes,
2: I did. Oh, yeah. Well, yeah, this is what we'll do. We'll turn our mics off so everybody in the neighborhood can hear it.
4: Yes.
2: They can just point at you and laugh at you and say, oh, I can't believe you fell for that. You know, those kind of things.
1: Yeah.
2: It's going to get into your 810 phone tap. And your 810 phone tap is an 810 listen to win. 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Big Boys Neighbor.

0: Mari, I just wanted to put it on your radar.
1: Yes.
0: We got a little situation with the building.
1: Okay.
0: Have you been loaning either your fob out for the gym or letting people in?
1: Oh, yeah, I have let Jordan in. Yeah.
0: Yeah. So the building, which is worth, I guess they got in touch with Andrew. Andrew, you know, of course, Doc had to get into it. Peak had to get into it. Now I'm into it.
1: Wait, I just pulled over right now because I'm like.
0: And then there's a whole thing, and I guess Beata got a problem with it too because Jordan works with Seacrest, and they're trying to send that bill over to Kiss, and they're trying to put it on like on some Seacrest. Shit. And they also talking about banning Jordan,
1: what?
0: And that's the little girl that I like.
1: What I did?
0: This is the fucked up part, Marty. They don't want you in the building.
1: What?
0: They're gonna give you what they call a roadcaster. You'll broadcast from the house.
1: They're going to send me this thing to work from home? No.
0: Did we take a weight from the gym?
1: Yeah, I did the Nicki Minaj challenge, remember?
0: Well, they said that weight never came back. So that's probably on that. That's on you. That's what. That's where they got the stolen equipment from. Oh, my God. Doc is in a meeting right now. He's asking me how you taking it. Hold on. Hey, Marty.
1: Yeah.
0: Yeah. We're not going to send the roadcaster. We're going to put you on a leave until further notice.
1: They could check the cameras. I definitely returned that dumbbell.
0: Marty, you don't have to prove yourself for me, but we're going to put you on a leave, and that probably may be a week, and then we could probably come back and see if your job is still available for you. And you know I'll f*** with you.
1: But to
0: tell you the truth, if I could tell you, I don't think you're going to come back to the show. It's theft. They're going to let you go.
1: Took that dumbbell back. I can't lose my job over a dumbbell.
0: No, I enjoyed working with you too. Like, I f***ed with you, you know?
1: I don't even know how to feel. Like,
0: ever since that MAGA lady, mm-hmm. ever since she's been in there, it's been some other shit.
1: Oh, so she's MAGA. Well, she probably hates me.
0: It may sound personal.
1: She probably hates me. Like, duh, it makes sense. Like, MAGAs think that Latinos be stealing things.
0: I hear you.
1: Because I'm like, this is not fair.
0: Can I tell you what's not fair?
1: Yeah.
0: What's not fair is for me to be sitting in here doing a phone tap on you.
1: Babe, what's up? Oh, I'm not fair. What the hell? I'm over here hot as There's no way he's phone tapping me with this.
0: Yes, it is.
2: Real I'm 92. Sweating.
0: I can tell.
3: She said she was hot.
2: Yeah. I was, dude. I had to pull over. Like, oh, the situation was crazy.
0: Hey, dude, there's one part that I want to say, but I think it's for our ticket giveaway. So I'll leave it up to somebody else to do it. The Mickey Ficky Mix Hit is going down. DJ Quest is up in here. What up, Questify?
3: What's good, Big?
0: Maintaining Quest. What we got coming up in the Mickey Ficky Mix Quest?
3: Check it out, Big. Got that 310 Baby Soak City. Also got Kendrick Lamar TV Off coming up in the 92-minute commercial-free Mickey Ficky Mix.
0: Sounds good. And the Neighborhood Quest. All righty now. 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
2: Oh.
0: You got it? 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
5: 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You could bet that, never gotta sweat that.

0: Oh, there, Andrew. Andrew, what city are you calling from?
1: I'm calling from Rialto, California.
0: Rialto, hey, California, up. Up in here. Andrew from Rialto, you're 18, listen to WM Phone Tap. Who did I blame for causing the problem in the office?
1: That damn MAGA lady.
0: That damn MAGA lady. You are correct, my brother Andrew.

0: night, the BET Awards. So once again, Andrew from Rialto, congratulations to you. Do continue to hang out with us in the neighborhood, man. We are celebrating Mariana's birthday. And we're going to give away tickets as well.
1: And,
0: so y'all,
1: okay.
0: Yeah, so y'all can

0: ASAP Rocky. Pay attention to see ASAP Rocky. Well, we're going to play a round of things you should know.
1: Love it.
0: All righty now. So we got some of our neighbors that's hanging out with us live in the neighborhood, and they already paired up. So, Louis G, you're playing for?
2: Danielle.
0: Yeah. All righty. So, Danny, what city are you from, my love?
3: Inglewood, California.
0: Inglewood! All righty now, Marty, the birthday girl, you are playing for Natalie.
4: Yes.
0: And Natalie, what city are you from?
4: Ontario, California.
0: Ontario. All righty now. And Audrey, you have Jesus. And Audrey, what city are you from, my love?
5: Rancho Cucamonga.
0: All righty, so we're going to play a round of things you should know. We got a pair of tickets for ASAP Rocky. No pressure, because you're trying to win for one of our neighbors, listeners. Only one person is going to win, then the other one's going to look at you like, wow.
6: I'm not going to be able to turn that way. I'm like, oh, sorry.
0: This is who I'm rocking with.
6: This is different in person, bro.
0: All righ now. So Louis G is undefeated.
6: Yes, that's right.
0: In these last two rounds.
6: Barely.
0: All righty. So we're going to start with the birthday girl. Yes. We're going to start with the birthday girl. All righty. And then, Jesus, we'll go to you.
6: Yes, sir.
0: And then, Louis, to you. And remember, if there's one that you don't know, someone else can snatch it, okay?
6: Gotcha.
0: Oh, okay. All righty now. All right. Playing a round of things you should know.
6: So nervous. Armpits are sweaty.
0: You should be. All righty, Mariana. All right. We're going to start with you.
4: Come here, coach. Come
0: Mariana, what is the capital of the United States?
4: Capital of the United States. Washington?
0: Washington what?
4: D.C. Oh,
0: there it is. Give her one.
6: The easy one.
0: All right now. Jesus, we are over to you. Jesus.
6: One plus one.
0: What country is shaped like a boot?
2: We just talked about this.
0: Yes. We just gave it
6: Italy.
0: To
4: you. No.
6: Oh, thank God.
0: You just gave that to him on the
4: last one.
0: Yeah, man.
6: I went somewhere else with it.
0: All righty now, Louis G, you're playing for Danny. Things you should know.
6: All right.
0: Louis G, how many years are in a decade?
2: A decade.
7: I overthink
0: it. No. I'm like, what's the number? You playing, right?
6: How much is a decade?
7: 10 for one decade.
0: Yes, it is. Whoa. How many years are in a decade?
6: No, skip. Come on, skip.
0: No. Hey, Sue, how many years are in a decade?
6: Dude, skip. Come on. Time to ticket.
0: He was protesting the right answer.
6: What the hell?
0: He was like, what? I just want to know how many years are in your decade, Jesus.
6: I thought it was 12. Where am I? What's going on?
0: Of years. Oh, man. Like, alrighty, so we are now back to, back to Mariana? Alrighty, we are back to you, Mariana. Mariana.
7: Birthday girl.
0: Alrighty now. Mariana, how many days are in a leap year?
4: Oh my God, that one's hard. I know I don't know this one because I've been asked this before. In a leap year, how many days are in a leap year?
0: No, you can't help him.
6: No, I was.
0: I
6: want to know what kind of deodorant she's wearing.
0: Right, no. If Jesus steal, we can't take it.
6: I didn't hear it.
0: Mariana.
4: How
0: many days are in a leap year? Anybody else want it?
6: Luigi,
0: do you want it?
8: Oh my gosh. I'll take it.
0: All righty, what is it?
8: Luke? I will take it. I'm going to go with a leap year means you skip 364 days.
0: No. Wait. You add this leap. No, it's gone now.
6: Why?
0: Okay, what is it?
6: 28.
4: What? Wait, I think I have it.
8: In a year, big dog?
6: You messed me up. You're sure for
0: birthday girl, Mighty. Say it again, Mighty.
4: 66?
0: Birthday girl, Mighty. 366.
4: Dude, I caught up. I locked in. Okay.
0: Where are we at? We at Jesus now? Jesus.
6: Thank God.
0: How many, and you would know this. Jesus, how many items are in a baker's dozen?
8: Oh, Kimberly knows it.
2: In a baker's dozen?
0: Kimberly, don't help him. What spot is Kimberly from again?
8: Oh, Katie Mae's Bake Shop.
0: Mae's Bake Shop just did her cake.
6: Because my processing in my brain is like, does a baker have a different dozen?
0: Yes. Yes. How many items are in a baker's dozen? don't help them out either.
6: It's got to be 12.
1: What's a Baker's dozen?
3: Take that Mexico jersey off.
0: Bro. Yeah. Anybody want to go Baker's dozen, or do you want to move on to your regular one? All right, Luigi.
3: 13.
0: Is this
3: 13.
0: Luigi says 13. 13.
5: Oh, because it's an extra one. It's a bigger.
0: There it is right there.
9: Hey.
0: All right, we are now tied at 2-2.
5: I didn't know.
9: Oh, my
0: alrighty.
9: God.
0: We're up to now. Who is it? Mariana? All righty. Mighty to the party for the win.
9: All right.
0: Mighty to the party for the win.
9: All
0: righty now. Let me see here. We can't make it easy for the birthday girl just because it's her birthday, because it's not fair to anyone
5: else.
9: True.
0: All righty now. Mariana, what kind of currency do they use in New Mexico?
9: Currency? I only know currency the rapper. Currency. Right. Let's see.
0: What, Mighty, what kind of currency?
9: Pesos.
5: Dollars. American dollars.
0: Hey,
5: we're back, baby.
0: Tied.
5: We're back.
0: All righty.
9: So we're not all tied?
5: No. New Mexico.
0: We're tied now. 2-2-2. Things you should know.
9: Damn.
0: All righty now. We, are we the Louie now? No, we're the Jesus.
3: He took it.
0: Yeah, but it's his turn.
5: Oh, yeah.
0: This is Jesus for the win.
5: Oh,
0: Jesus for the win, Jesus.
9: No way.
0: Jesus for the win. Jesus, how many inches are in 3 feet?
5: 3 feet.
0: Yes.
3: He was a construction worker.
9: Yeah.
0: Yep. How many inches are in 3 feet? The answer is not on the ceiling.
5: No, hold on. I got to count.
0: Okay.
5: Hold on, wait.
3: Time limit.
5: Hold on.
0: Don't help him, you guys.
5: Relax.
0: Don't help him.
5: Everybody
0: how
5: relax.
0: Many? How I'm many not inches 40. Are in 3 feet?
3: Come on.
5: It's gotta be.
3: Centimeters.
5: Hold on. Wait. Don't hold on. Hold on now.
0: Okay.
5: Everybody, calm down.
0: All right.
3: Let's go.
5: Hold on. 36.
9: What?
3: That's
9: dude.
0: What do you think, Marty?
3: You staying with that?
0: Yeah, he's not. I got it. There it is. Come on, y'all. Congratulations. Congratulations to Jesus and Audrey. Audrey, you are on your way. You're going to check out ASAP Rocky. You got a pair of tickets, things you should know. Great job, Jesus.
5: I'm glad my autism flared up today.
0: There it is. Real 92.3 LA.

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1: Beat it off the wall, knock it down, get nasty on cam. You know I love her right, all night, all right. Turning off the lights, like a mic. 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Let me see you run it up, go ahead, shake some. 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

0: for Louis G and the birthday girl, Mariana. I'm going to give you both one question. All right? Okay. Both one question. It will be the same question. Louis G, you're going to write the answer down.
1: Yeah, yeah.
0: Mari, you're going to write the answer down as well. And then you'll reveal. I just threw you a pen. Then you'll reveal. All righty now. Louis G, don't be trying to look over here.
1: Look at him.
2: Are you seeing your piece here?
0: Yeah, man. Don't cheat. All righty now.
3: Relax.
0: We're going to do. And this one right here, man. We'll do a pair of tickets to see. Let's do a pair of tickets to see LMA.
2: Okay.
0: A pair of tickets to see LMA. All righty now. We're going to play another round of Things You Should Know. It sound like Danielle was over there threatening you, Louis. She's like, get this. So once again.
1: I got you.
0: Danny, Luigi is playing for you, Danielle. And Natalia, you're playing for, Mari, you're playing for Natalia.
2: Yes. All righty. Yes.
0: Here we go. I'm going to ask you one. Write it down. You can't get any help. You get any help from the person you're playing with or for, and anyone in the background is disqualified.
3: I would hate to be you guys.
0: All righty now. And you're going to write down your answer. And no one say anything that's hanging out with us here. All righty. How many ounces are in a pound?
4: Oh, damn.
0: How many ounces are in a pound? Don't nobody help. Don't turn around, Lou. How many ounces are in a pound?
1: Oh, my
2: God. I don't know. I don't measure when I cook.
3: Oh, this sucks for you guys.
0: How many ounces are in a pound? All righty. Louis G is writing down. All righty. Mari, are you going to write down anything? How many ounces? Maybe I sold too much cocaine when I was coming.
3: I got the measurements over here.
0: Allegedly.
3: Allegedly.
0: All right, now.
3: Allegedly.
0: You want to write down you want to write down a number?
5: No, pues, I don't know.
0: Or do you want to look at Natalie and say there's no chance?
2: No. Okay, no, I'm going to put a number down.
0: Okay, cool.
3: Find it, girl.
0: You can turn around and look at her and just say, hey, girl, you know, you're not going to go see LMA.
3: Mariana, you got this. You cook.
0: All righty,
2: yeah,
0: now.
2: Yeah, but that's what I'm saying. I don't use measurements.
0: How many ounces are in a pound?
1: It's a good one.
0: All right, you wrote it down?
2: Yeah.
0: All righty, at the count of three, I want y'all to reveal.
1: All right.
0: One, two, three, reveal. 16 and 10. All righty.
1: Who got it?
0: Somebody got a. And somebody got a.
1: Wait, who got it right? Who got it wrong?
0: Somebody got a.
2: I
0: and
2: got it
0: somebody
2: right.
0: Got
2: it right.
0: Say it again, baby
2: girl.
0: I got it right. Say it one more time.
2: I got it right.
0: There it is. No, you didn't. Louis G. Congratulations to you, Louis G. It is 16.
3: Wow.
0: Congratulations, man.
1: I drink beer, bro.
0: There it is. All right, now. You continue to hang out with us in the neighborhood, man. We got more of Mariana's birthday in the neighborhood. Big boy, man.
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1: Getting in the energy and the vibe.
2: Big Boy Neighborhood, Mighty to the Potty, starting over at 29. What does
3: yes,
2: that mean?
3: Big. There's a post on social media that started a debate. And the poll says...
2: Hold on for a second. He playing his birthday sex.
3: Right.
2: It's Mighty's birthday. We can't hear this.
3: Dude.
0: Go ahead, my love.
3: But yeah, the post is... It's been a discussion on social media, and it's because people are debating if you can start your life again at 29.
2: Of course.
3: And a lot of people are like, no, you can't. Like, you don't want to start all over again because, you know, whatever you already did, whatever you lived, is like, you have that in that moment. So, but I feel like if you're not happy and there's an opportunity, like, you definitely could start all over. Even though
2: I think, Mighty, 1 billion percent
3: to start over again.
2: But you know what? I've seen, you got to think, even in our genre, we've seen people do better in podcasting
3: that is true.
2: Than they did in their hip hop career.
3: Yeah.
2: You know what I'm saying? Like,
0: yeah,
2: or you can mirror it, or you know what I'm saying? Mm-hmm. So starting over at 29, of course,
3: yeah.
2: I would feel so because really by Social Security standards, you got a lot of years to work, right?
3: Yeah.
0: Wow.
2: But man, there's so many different ways to make money now that I'm seeing people now do that's literally quit their jobs and opened up things on social media.
0: Oh yeah, it's true. Social media has changed the game.
2: You got
0: people,
2: chefs on there now. You got people that bake and make.
0: Yeah.
2: You know what I'm saying?
3: That's 1,000%.
2: Yeah, man. Like,
3: at whatever age, like I feel like the prime age thing isn't a real thing because I feel like everyone's journey is different. Like you can blow up at any minute.
2: Man, I went to go buy it. Like that's what my wife do. All the cakes and balloons come off of Instagram.
3: Yeah.
2: So I asked people what's their story. Mm-hmm. And it was a lady, I forgot what she did, but she quit her career.
3: Oh wow.
2: Yeah, man. Wow. And man, I went to her house and when I got the cake, it was a gang of people out there.
3: Yeah,
2: cake.
3: No, people were sharing. Well,
2: it turned into a low key appearance for me too.
0: There you go.
2: Man, you get your cake here too.
3: Yeah.
2: Come on now.
3: But with like relationships, I remember when I ended my 5-year relationship, I was like 24, and I was like, I do not want to leave this guy. Like, that means I have to go out there and date again. And then like, I already know this guy for so long, 5 years. Like, I don't want to leave this, but it's like, I'm definitely way happier than what I was at that time.
2: Oh, yeah, I understand. And people think they got so much in, man. Sometimes you got to pivot. We've seen a lot of people pivot from the pandemic.
3: Yeah,
2: we saw a lot of people that went in and they came out with something totally different.
3: Their businesses.
2: So, starting over at 29.
3: Yeah.
2: Definitely. But if you're like 30, 35 and you want to be in the NBA, you got to do some things, too.
3: Yeah.
0: I was going to say that.
2: I don't want to give people like hoop dreams. You know what I'm saying? Like,
3: I'm glad you guys did clear that.
2: Like, I'm not like dancing.
3: It depends.
2: In Vegas at a strip club. You know what I'm saying? Like, there's just some things.
3: There are some things.
2: Unless they're like novelty night.
3: Yeah.
2: You know?
0: Well, novelty night.
3: That is so true.
2: Coming to the stage. All right. But nah, anyone out there, man.
3: Yes.
2: If you're listening and you are in a certain position, man, and there's a dream for you, do it. Yeah,
3: 1,000%.
2: Man. There's no age limit on any of that, man.
3: Believe unless it's NBA.
2: Yeah, that's true. You know, there's something that's just not realistic. Like, I got a homie of mine. I don't want to say his name because he listens, but Frank. I'm talking to you. Some of the stuff with Frank. Like,
0: please listen.
2: Stop it, Frank. Please, all right? Real 92.3, LA's new home for hip-hop. Big Boy's name.

0: first Latin actress to make $1 million for a movie.
1: Did you hear that?
0: So that was a big milestone for us.
1: What did it mean for each of your careers doing Selena?
0: For me, it changed everything in my life. I understood the kind of responsibility that I had been handed. Even though I was young, I understood it, and I knew that I had to do a great job and that I was representing our community. And then it was everything that I learned from stepping into her shoes. I learned so many things from that movie about family, about how to be in this business, because she was so gracious and she was so loving and she took everything with joy and she laughed a lot, but she took things seriously. Like, everything I learned about her, I think has become part of me and is still a part of me today.
2: Truly a gift for all of us, by the way, Jenny here. When she did Selena, the world changed for us. And that, to me, was one of the great things. It's one of the really high-grossing movies that we've had. It's the best experience I've had in bringing up the understanding of our culture, I'll tell you that much. It really, it's a movie that today resonates even stronger than it did when we finished it.
3: That's a powerful sit-down. Yeah.
4: Right, it really was. And seeing them
3: that
4: all together.
3: It really is, man.
4: It just, gave me flashbacks of the movie and seeing them, like, grow. Because they did it so well that I thought they were the real deal. Like, they were a real person.
3: And
4: like,
3: you were young, still, though, too.
4: Yeah, I was young, so I believed it all, man. I was like, man, I was all into it. You know, anything for Selena's.
5: Yeah.
4: You know, we all know the quotes. Like, that movie was so great to see her talk about it, how it impacted
5: Iconic.
4: Her.
3: That's a hell of a sit down, man.
4: Yeah, man. It's so dope, dude.
5: And you know, Selena or J-Lo got that role at 26. Like,
4: which is
5: so
4: crazy.
5: You know, like, I feel like usually, like, acting, it's a lot. Like, they get their big role sometimes.
4: That was like her big break, too. It's like, imagine the pressure she had. I mean, I heard that she actually went home and talked to the Quintanillas and slept in Selena's bed.
3: Damn.
4: That must have been crazy for her to just be in that room. In
3: I
4: the
3: mean, she got a
4: Selena's.
3: Little blowback, too, though.
4: Yeah, for sure. I think because of her being Puerto Rican, too.
5: Yeah. And
4: I didn't know if she's going to be able to handle it. But I think she nailed it, man. Especially the scene where she had to learn Spanish. Because let's face it, you know, I think J-Lo suffered from the Spanish, too.
5: Yeah,
4: you know?
5: she's no sabo.
3: I know what you want me to do.
5: Yeah, please.
3: You just celebrated her, and now you want me to play
4: come on,
3: this?
4: Let's be honest.
5: Iconic.
3: I'll play it.
4: Yes.
6: Mi gente Latino.
7: She has the number one movie on Netflix right now.
3: Can we talk about that? Can we celebrate someone?
5: Loud and wrong.
3: Jesus Christ.
4: Mi gente Latino, come on.
3: Can we just celebrate sometime, bro?
7: What a year.
4: I'm sorry.
3: Does everything have to be about that?
7: I get a little negative.
5: Oh,
3: hey, man, I'm not going to point anyone out, but someone in this room that's hanging out with us has sex at Coachella on the Ferris wheel.
4: Whoa!
5: Wait, I want to know this.
4: Nah, I want to know.
5: What's the tea? Whoever it is.
4: The person not laughing, that's what it is. Uh-oh.
5: Who's laughing?
4: Who was it?
3: She called us up and she told us.
4: Don't be shy.
3: Yeah,
4: don't
3: man.
4: Don't be shy.
3: All righty, do continue to hang with us in the neighborhood.
5: Was I there? We won a week or two.
4: Why is that one rocking?

0: birthday party that's better than this.
1: Probably not, you know.
0: Or you might. You know what I'm saying?
1: Maybe not in the workspace.
0: Hey, man, on the real, how crazy is it that these people could have been anywhere?
1: It's very insane.
0: And let me tell you, that's never going to go away.
1: No, it's like the first time that I've experienced. Well, last time we shared, me and Ani did one together.
0: Yeah.
1: But it was like a lot of people came. But this time it's still like, it's just different seeing how many people chose to.
0: And this is a Thursday.
1: Thursday. They brought gifts. I mean, you guys went out also with the balloons.
0: Yeah.
1: And it was last minute, too.
0: And some people had to be at work.
1: I know.
0: And then someone, one of our good friends told us not to say her name because she's supposed to be at work.
1: Oh, yeah.
0: Yeah, so we won't say
1: her
0: name.
1: We're not getting her fired.
0: Yeah, not at all. Because she should be here every day. You know what I'm saying? Like, so let's let her keep her job.
1: But it does feel crazy big. It does feel like, wow. Like, okay. All right. We've been vibing.
0: Yeah. You enjoy the cake?
1: Yes, the cake.
0: The food.
1: The company. All the girl shops. And the guys. We even sprinkled some menu.
2: Very good. The chilaquiles, the carnitas, and then the beautiful lady over there serving them.
1: The salsa.
0: Gus, his spot, they're about to close down.
2: Not going to close down.
0: Gus, jump on one of these mics over here, man.
3: Don't bring it up, please.
0: Yeah,
2: No way.
1: So
0: as much as you can, tell them what's going down with your spot, man. And tell them where you are, the name, the city, and everything.
4: Get close to the mic. My name is Gustavo. I own Carnitas El Artista in Englewood. We opened up 5 years ago, which was graduated on Monday, So now our landlord revised the conditions and terms and amount for our lease that put it out of our reach, out of our means right now with the economy the way it's going. So we won't be able to continue at that location. And with such a short notice, we don't have anywhere to go. So Carnitas El Artista will be on pause after June. But we're still doing catering.
0: So
4: we're still
0: month.
4: Doing pop-ups.
0: Okay.
4: Right now, you know, if you guys are following, you know, we've been doing a lot of stuff with Fuerza Regida, a lot of stuff with the music. So, you know, I know we're going to be at.
0: And what's your IG? Stuff. Give me your IG as
4: so
0: well.
4: So my Instagram is Carnitas El Artista. And that's it. You know,
0: damn,
4: Carnitas
0: man.
4: Yeah.
0: And
4: yeah.
0: Such a good dude and a community guy, too, man.
1: Yeah.
0: Great
1: yeah.
0: food, just a good person.
1: Mm-hmm. And they're so good.
0: Man.
1: I love Carnitas.
0: And I'm going to tell you, I don't know what's going to take over there, but oh, I wish them hell. Okay, I'm sorry. That was petty. You know what I'm saying?
1: I do, man.
0: Hey, bro, it's been 5 years. And God don't make mistakes, homie. Mm-hmm. Like, you and your family, you guys would be extra okay, man. And sometimes God got to make a decision for us that we don't make so we can get out of our own way. And this is it for you and your family, bro.
2: Yeah,
0: trust
2: better,
0: that,
2: bro.
0: Gustavo.
1: Yes, sir.
0: Believe that.
4: We do have some collaborations with some of my close friends that own restaurants. They want us to collab with them, and they'll allow us to do pop-ups. So, you know, we're still going to be able to give some of our food out, but it's just not going to be on an everyday basis until we find something new.
1: Do you guys have an Instagram?
4: The Instagram is at Carnitas El Artista.
0: That was the same one he just gave when I
1: asked. I didn't hear it in the video. Maybe I forgot.
4: Just in case nobody got it, we'll go again. At Carnitas El Artista.
0: Yeah, man. There it is right there. All right, now. Right, man. What are you drinking?
2: Yeah.
0: All righty. Y'all continue to hang with us. You say what?
1: Nothing.
0: No, I'll say it.
1: I said I took a little shot.
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0: 92.3, LA's new home for hip hop, Big Boy the Neighborhood. All righty now, happy Thursday to your mighty man. Happy birthday. Official birthday is tomorrow, but we got our mighty potty that's going down all morning long today. So all make sure that y'all continue to hang out with us in the neighborhood, man. I'm not even started with did anyone. That Knicks and Spurs game last night was amazing, man.
1: Oh, my God.
0: Amazing, bro. They were down by, like, what, 30 points?
2: Yes. 29 points. In the third quarter with, like, 9 minutes remaining in that third quarter. 29 points. It was 52-81, dog.
0: Mariana, it was so bad. 29 points. San Antonio Spurs, by the time they got to the half, they already had enough points to make it look like they should have been at the bottom of the third.
3: Right. Yeah,
0: going into the fourth. Like, it was ridiculous. We were even sitting at the house talking about, oh, it's 2-2. You know, it's going to be 2-2. Oh, they got to do this. And I'm telling you, I counted them out.
1: Yeah.
0: Right. I counted them out. I was like, man, for them to win this game, the Spurs got to play real bad, and the Knicks got to play real good, and that's not going to happen.
3: Damn.
0: Oh, my God. But did it happen?
4: Brunson gets it, fires up a three. Shot no good. The chip, it's gone. It's gone. Yeah. It's gone with 1.2 remaining. Knicks take the lead. OG Anunoby, and it's 107-106. Bedlam here at the Garden. They can't believe it.
0: So 1.2 seconds left on the clock, Marty.
3: That's wild.
0: 107-106, right?
2: The Knicks win.
0: And the Knicks are going crazy, but this is the moment when you hear the actual, this is a reporter out of New York.
3: Okay. Yeah.
0: And he's doing like in
5: real
0: time.
5: Tell me if we can stay here. We're going to get this moment live in about less than 5 seconds. They have 1.2 on the clock. Here we go. They throw the ball in. No good. Shot. Nothing. Knicks win.
3: Wow.
5: Knicks win. Knicks win.
0: Man.
5: Yeah. Like that.
0: Marty, the crowd was going crazy.
2: Yeah, man, there was an angle of somebody at the very top just recording the whole thing. And once that basket went in, you just saw everybody just erupt and stand up. It was the most synchronized stand-up I've ever seen in a stadium at
0: the
2: one time.
0: The stadium had, like, pins in people's seats. Yeah. And they hit the button and hit people in the ass. And
1: everybody got
0: I'm
1: up.
0: Talking about everybody.
3: Got
0: 90-year-old women were like, Let me tell you, now I had to go do some work last night, right? So I'm literally like, man, all right, I can just leave right now. I left. I didn't even see the rest of the game live.
2: No.
0: I'm literally on the phone, and I get a text from my wife, and she said, are you listening to this? From Veto.
3: Wow.
0: And I'm like, I didn't know what was going down. This just put in capital letters, NY, New York won.
3: Wow.
0: I called her up. I was like, nah. She was like, by 1 point.
2: Yeah.
3: Wow.
0: Man, even when Wu-Tang were performing, it was one of them things, man, where I was like, you know, damn, it's not a good night because they were getting their ass whooped.
3: Yeah, yeah.
0: But listen to what Method Man from Wu-Tang Clan said.
6: Please get the money.
0: At the end of their performance.
6: Knicks in five. What y'all talking about?
0: Knicks in five. You know
1: what
0: I'm saying?
1: Still down. That's
0: it was
1: crazy.
0: No way it could have been Knicks in five.
3: Right.
0: You know what I'm saying?
3: Because that was the halftime, right?
0: Yeah, but Method Man said Knicks in five, and they came back and they got it.
2: Talking about a choke job from the Spurs, bro. All De'Aaron Fox had to do is hold the ball, bro.
0: Yeah, bro.
2: Just hold the ball for the last couple seconds.
0: It's like you're not ready for the big game.
2: Let them foul you.
3: Are you guys rooting for anyone in this?
0: I'm rooting for New York.
3: Okay, what about you, Louis?
2: I was rooting for the Spurs.
3: Shut up. Are you serious?
2: Yeah, I'm a
0: Wimby
2: fan.
0: I was rooting for New York
2: Wimby
0: because they hadn't got it.
3: Yeah.
0: And then I want to see Spike Lee get
3: okay
0: it. You know what I'm saying?
3: I'm rooting for New York because of Bad Bunny and also it's the coolest other city other than
0: reason.
3: LA.
0: For whatever reason. I can't be mad at that, man. And World Cup, ladies and gentlemen, kicks off today.
3: Vamonos.
0: Yes, sir. And it's like it's like Jersey Day in here today, huh?
3: Mexico gana hoy.
0: Man, so it's Mexico, South Africa today.
2: Yeah,
0: that's going to be a hell of a one, man.
3: I know.
0: Oh, my gosh. We got to make sure everybody that we're all at home.
1: Join me at Dave & Buster's.
0: At Dave & Buster's. I'm just talking about that we're not still here. We've been having some long days here. Make sure that we're all out of here. Where are you going to be at today, Lou?
2: Dave & Buster's in Orange today for the watch party. Get on out there.
0: All righty, man. And we're going to celebrate Mariana. Like I said, man, we continue to celebrate Mariana. It's going to be a great day. We're celebrating her birthday today. All that and more. Y'all continue to hang out with us in the neighborhood. Big Boy Neighborhood.
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1: throwing hundreds.

0: Happy birthday to Mariana. Yeah, we got a load of people here down there eating, man, making it happen. We're going to go ahead and join them once again. But it's Mariana's birthday, and it's a celebration going down in the neighborhood. Big boy neighborhood. We're talking about a celebration. World Cup, it is here, ladies and gentlemen.
1: No more sleeps.
0: Yeah, man.
1: It's here, bro.
0: We've been waiting on this. Remember the announcement? Now it's here. That's crazy, right?
2: You know what? And I'm so glad that it's Mexico who's going to open up the World Cup. I know it's too. Mexico, Canada, and the U.S. Like, I'm just glad it's Mexico versus South Africa today that's going to kick it off.
3: Good game.
2: If it was like USA, it would have been like,
3: USA
2: plays tomorrow. That's cool.
4: I agree with you.
2: But it's the Mexico. We see all the, like, everything that's happening to Mexico and how they're embracing every single team that's coming into the country.
3: Yeah.
2: Like, Canada, I haven't seen any video of, like, the Canadians or them.
3: Like, the culture out
2: there. Yeah, or nothing.
0: Same here.
2: Is it even happening?
0: I literally walked by one of the teams from another country here. They were just walking.
4: Why? They were like walking around.
3: What?
0: I was like, man, there's no fanfare. They're like, no, we just here.
4: No one invited them to Disneyland or anything. What's going on?
2: Crazy. But Mexico is really embracing it. I'm just happy. I'm glad. I know everybody's waking up this morning, putting on their jerseys.
0: Oh, my God. Guys
2: work with their jerseys. Hell yeah, dog. It's just that vibe right now, bro. That everyone, a bunch of high fives everywhere.
4: Las Vibras are real.
2: Watch parties everywhere. Like I said, the Coliseum's having something big today. For those, I think it's sold out, but for those who are going.
0: Forget the watch party. Where are you at?
2: I'm going to be at Dave and Buster's at Scotch today. Watch party. So if anybody wants to come out, join us. It's family. It's family friendly.
0: Yeah.
2: So come on out.
4: So excited.
0: He's dropping all the F's.
4: Yeah.
0: Man, he really F bombed.
4: Right. Dude.
2: I was telling Big, I couldn't sleep last night. I don't know what it was. It was like, you know, the first day of school. You're just
0: playing?
1: The same way.
2: No.
0: You're not playing, are you?
1: Same way.
2: I laid out my jersey, my kit, my shoes, my socks.
3: I did lay out my jersey too.
0: Hey, man. Lou, you wearing it, though. You got the socks and shoes on and everything.
4: Oh, yeah. I'm ready.
0: I heard that.
4: Put them in, coach.
0: Yeah.
2: It was funny. There was this guy. He's an economist who has predicted the last three World Cups, bro. And this is his prediction for this year.
5: Well, you went to the Netherlands, so let's just get to that. You're predicting them to be the winner this year.
6: Yeah, I think I seem to have a death wish. After getting it right three times in a row, I picked a team that is considered to be not amongst the favorites this time around. I think they have a team that doesn't have real stars. Like Messi for Argentina, but they have a team that is very, very level in the performance of every one of the players in the team. So there's no real weak spot. Yeah. The second thing is they have a really good defense.
4: Yeah.
6: And in soccer, more so than in most other sports, the saying that offense wins matches, defense wins tournaments. Mm-hmm.
4: That's a fact. That is a fact.
0: Netherlands?
2: Yes. I think he's money on the Netherlands. Here's the reason he feels that the USA is not going to win it this year.
6: The US has so many sports that compete for the talent pool that it isn't really the dominating most important sport in the US. While if you go anywhere in Europe or Latin America, it's soccer and then there's the rest.
3: Yeah.
0: Damn.
4: That's facts, baby.
2: We're too spoiled with too many sports.
0: Yeah,
2: too many
0: good athletes.
4: That's facts.
2: We don't focus on soccer like that, dog.
0: Damn.
2: Yeah, we do have 4 years of preparing everything, but still, it's always the same people. I think Mexico has the same issue, too. It's always the same.
0: Man, shut his red light district ass down. Netherlands, all righty, man. Yeah, but we are here.
4: Let's
0: World Cup, we've been talking about it for years, man. It's here. Y'all continue to hang with us in the neighborhood, Big Boys
4: Big
0: Neighborhood.
4: Boy.
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1: 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Jam freak. 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
2: For real.
0: What they talking about?
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0: What they talking about?
2: They talking about nothing.
0: What they talking about?
2: They talking about nothing.
0: What they talking about?

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Yep, all right, on the way, E40, you and that, SZA, Kendrick, 30 for 30, a throwback from a throwback from Outkast by request. 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

0: is probably Brandy. She's the vocal Bible. 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That is my goat.
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19: All right, getting back to the music, man. SZA, Kendrick, 30 for 30. Don Tyler for Body. Kendrick, Squabble Up. It's all up next, man. 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Thank you for hanging out. 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
4: I used to think about immature things. 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

know my little stuff, they rocker. 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

0: Knicks. Yo, one more day till Friday. We're just trying to help you get there. You got to get through today. All right, you want to hear something? We're here for you. At DJ AOH is me for the shout outs. At Dre Sinatra if you got a song request. Yo, what we got up next, Ray?
1: Listen, shout out to anybody in town for the World Cup, man. It's only right. Let me do this new Dave and Thames. It's called Rain Dance. 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
2: 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That's when I knew that your heart was scarring. 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

0: Ain't Right With Us right now. Also, always got us on blast. Let's Smash in the Valley, one of my favorite Smash Burger spots. If you want a shout out, request, hit us up. At DJ AOH is me. At Dre Sinatra is him. That way you get those song requests. Like, what we got next?
1: Yes, sir. Let's get into this Gunna featuring Burna Boy. This is called WGFT. It's Real 92.3.

0: 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Just kicking off just after 11:45. Like I always say, get up from your desk. Do not eat lunch at your desk unless it allows you to get out of work earlier. You know, someone hit me the other day on Instagram. They said, sometimes I eat at my desk because it allows me to get out of work like an hour or two earlier. So at that point, like, then maybe you should do it if you can get out of work earlier. But anyway, take a break and go get something. If you got a local spot too that you really like that you want as a shout out, make sure you tap in with us at DJ AOH, at Dre Sinatra on the gram. We're going commercial free up next. Dre, what we got before that though?
1: Yeah, sir, let's get into one of the biggest tunes in the world, man. And shout out everybody in town for

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2: All right, here we go. 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Let's do Scissor Snooze, Throwback Wheezy, Love Me, Tiger, Sunshine. Why not, man? It's all on the way. Hopefully you're having a great day. We're going commercial free for your lunch. 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And anything you want to hear, I am here for you at DJ AOH. Don't forget, man, we're sending you to Vegas multiple times a month to party with our homies over at Tao Group. Hakkasan, this weekend, Fabo is going to be the fabulous. And your chance to go, DJ E-Rock is going to be DJing. It's going to be a vibe, man. So make sure you're tapped in. Again, at the Crew Show, because they're the ones that got the tickets for you to hang out. 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
3: Them superpowers getting neutralized. 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You're moving just like a degenerate. Every antic is feeling distasteful. Why calculate you're not as calculated? I can even predict your angles. Fabricating stories on the family front, cause you heard Mr. Morale. A pathetic master manipulator. I can smell the tails on you now. You're not a rap artist, you're a scam artist with the hopes of being accepted. Tommy Hilfiger stood out, but FUBU never had been your collection. I make music that electrify them. You make music that pacify them. I can double down on that line, but spare you this time. 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

when our pride was low. Looking at the world like, where do we go? 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

Felgen Gunna Hot, plus a throwback from Trey Songz, because this is obviously someone's partying up at Thirsty Thursdays, along with Throwback Thursdays. Shout out to Jenny247 says she wants to hear that, so I got to say.

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1: Up next, man, Jid 21 Surround Sound. A little bit later, let's do Travis Porter. 880s, Throwback Thursday is coming up.
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0: Tommy Richmond, Million Dollar Baby, some Petey Pablo, Freaky League by request. It's Throwback Thursday. We got that and Travis Porter, A-Ladies, coming up next.
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21: 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What up, man? I'm DJ AO. Got Gunna Burner, WGFT, Tommy Richmond, Million Dollar Baby, Throwback PD Pop, Geekily. 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

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Also, speaking of Vegas, iHeartRadio Music Festival, Snoop Dogg, Cardi B, and so many more all going to be there in September. 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

0: such a crazy feeling though. 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Right?
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1: Yo, what up, LA? This is Jeff G, the sports dude, and the Big Three is back, and the energy is hitting a whole new level this summer. 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

0: It's Real 92.3 LA's new home for hip hop. Right. It's the Cruz show. Minus Cruz today because he is out sick. It finally happened, ladies and gentlemen. If you know, you know that Cruz always gets sick like at least maybe 2 to 3 times a year.
1: And sick a lot, man.
0: It finally happened. We got FIFA World Cup fan. FIFA World Cup Fan Fest tickets in 10 minutes. I'm your girl, Jackie Ramirez. Nico Blitz is in the mix, and let's get to it.
2: 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This is Salida Gomez.
3: 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This is Glorilla.
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0: It feels so weird to intro myself, but that's what we're going to do. Drake officially launched a merchandise collection with Amazon. It looks like...
1: Amazon?
0: Yeah, it looks like he's doing, like, For All the Dogs hoodies, city tees, new items. I saw that he has, like, a robe, an Air Drake robe, which is what he calls his, like, private jet line Air Drake. That robe is, like, $198.
1: For
0: it's
1: a robe?
0: Like, yeah, I looked it up. It's currently $198. Now, a lot of things are sold out. He has a certified Loverboy necklace, not the official one because this one's only like $30. So clearly not real sapphires that he has. He also has like a jumbo card. Also has some things that include Party Next Door, but it doesn't have anything like super Iceman related, which I think is kind of like... I'm like, why wouldn't you do that, you know?
1: Yeah, right, because I'm not really a fan of, like, the other albums, you know what I mean? Mm-hmm. So it's like, I don't really see myself buying any of that.
0: Exactly, but, I mean, to each their own, there is a lot of people that bought stuff because there's a lot of things that are not available anymore.
5: A lot of simps out there.
0: Yeah, true.
1: Hella simps. Shout out to my cousin Drew.
0: Yeah, shout out to Drew. He's a major simp. Nico Blitz, what we got coming up?
1: Yo, we actually got some Drake on the way, some throwback fab, right?

or something about a conservative regular girl that still can beat a thoroughest. Don't need your psychotist can reach a zodiac sign. It must be a Gemini moon. We about to go half. Mistakenly, nobody been in a bag, but how many bodies done been in her bag?

0: for hip hop, and I'm your girl Jackie Ramirez. It's the Crew Show. Nico Blitz is in the mix. What we got coming up?
1: We got the Slaps on deck, Rockin' Charlamagne Mafia on the way, Keisha Cole, and also some Snoop Dogg on deck.
0: Yeah, so much more music on the way, and Jeff Garcia, the sports dude. What we got right now?
2: Yes, right now, tickets to the World Cup FIFA Fan Fest at the Coliseum. I was there earlier today.
0: You were at the Coliseum today.
2: I was at the Coliseum this morning.
0: You're crazy. Hey,
2: and people were pissed on the train, believe it. Trust me already, bro. It's a beautiful place to go watch the game. Obviously, people are down there watching Mexico today, but you can go all the way through Sunday, and we got a pair of tickets right now, 866-246-8923. You have a great time out there for sure. Again, caller number 10, good luck.
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0: From 923 LA's new home for hip hop, I'm your girl Jackie Ramirez. Nico Blitz is in the mix. Jeff Garcia, sports news here. Minus Cruz today, who is out sick, but yes, it's all good. He will be back very, very soon. We got a Cruz quiz coming up for tickets to Raging Waters.
1: Yes.
0: That's going to be really exciting. It's summer, it's hot.
1: Yeah, man,
0: so
1: it's hot.
0: It's a perfect
1: today.
0: Getaway for the family. Right now, though, sports report with Jeff Garcia, sports dude.
1: Yes, all brought to you by our friends at DTLA Law Group. Yes. We'll get to the Dodgers and Angels in a second, but we have to start with the biggest comeback ever in NBA Finals history last
0: Bro.
1: Night. I was watching that game. When we left here, it was the Spurs were up by 30, and I got home, started watching it, and I couldn't believe what I was watching. It was amazing. Spurs failed in so many ways in the second half. Too many threes. The coaches and the players all showed their immaturity. Mm-hmm. And they ended up losing to the Knicks. Knicks are now up 3-1 in that series. And of course, last night, the Knicks fans were destroying their city like they have been all week.
0: Yeah, I saw that. I did see some guy on social media who was trying to stop people from like bringing down one of like a post or a poll. Uh-huh. And people started like punching him. They started jumping him. I was like, yo, what
1: That's
0: are we
1: crazy.
0: Doing here?
1: Did you see the guys inside Five Guys?
0: No.
1: Yeah, they took over Five Guys, trashed it. We're throwing burgers and fries everywhere. Just ignorant behavior, man. We got to do better than that.
0: Not
1: and I know,
0: sure.
1: listen, we have no room to talk. Because
0: we
1: when
0: are...
1: the Lakers won, we have burned buses and cop cars and everything. But I hope we've learned our lessons since then. Because the Dodger parades have been good.
0: Dodger parades have
1: been
0: good.
1: I've
0: been on Whittier Boulevard the night we won the World Series. I wouldn't say that was particularly good. But it's fine.
1: We've stopped burning things, which I'm proud of us.
2: All right.
1: Speaking of the Dodgers, they lost yesterday in Pittsburgh. Angels beat the Astros yesterday. Halos are off today in World Cup action. Mexico won 2-0 today against South Africa. And we got another game later on this afternoon. Also, game 5 of the Stanley Cup Finals. Series is tied 2-2. That the puck drops at 5 p.m. That's a quick sports right here on Real 92.3 and the Cruz Show.
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0: tell me nothing. You can't tell me nothing. You can't tell me nothing.
1: Yo, make sure you stay tapped into the Cruise Show 2 to 7 p.m. We're right here. Plus, we got your Ranging Waters tickets coming up.

0: 92.3, LA's new home for hip-hop. You are seconds away from winning Raging Waters tickets. And Jeff Garcia, the sports dude, we got some freebies to tell people about.
1: Yeah, we got some freebies. We're going to get to those in a couple seconds. But Nico Blitz was just playing Rick Ross right there, which I love that song. A lot of people have been clowning him on the internet because he flew on Frontier Airlines. Commercial.
0: Okay. What were you doing on Frontier, though?
1: Yeah. Well, he was going to go see Trick Daddy and Ball Greasy, he said, in Colombia, right? But people are like, don't you have a private jet, bro? What the heck, Rick Ross? What's going on? And he said, listen, for the people who want to know where my jet's at, obviously you all didn't get the memo. It's being updated with Starlink. You know what Starlink is? That's the $500,000 Wi-Fi.
2: Oh. Ooh.
1: So he checked everybody.
0: Okay.
1: So Rick Ross, go ahead and keep on being a millionaire. I don't care if you fly commercial, personally.
2: Yeah.
0: Hey, honestly, he's saving the atmosphere, no?
2: Hey, yeah. And I'm going to be honest, I'm not flying a PJ just to see Trick Daddy.
1: No, come on, bro.
0: See how you are?
2: I'll fly commercial.
0: But that's his homie. So,
2: it ain't my homie.
0: I see how you are.
2: What?
1: All right, Jackie mentioned some freebies. Today obviously kicks off the World Cup. And if you want to get some free Chipotle, man, all you got to do is wear a soccer jersey, any country, whatever, into a Chipotle today. Buy one, get one free. That's until tonight when they close, so make sure you do that. Speaking, since we're all big backs in this room right here, speaking of that, Krispy Kreme has new World Cup donuts as well, which are fire. So make sure you tap into that. I'm Jeff G, and that's it.
0: All right, we got a cruise quiz for those Raging Waters tickets. 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Or car number 10, if you know the cruise quiz answer, who did Mexico play against today? Game just finished. They won 2-0. 866-246-8923. Nico Blitz back in the mix.

0: It's from 923 LA's new home for hip hop, yeah. And it's the Cruise Show. I'm your girl Jackie Ramirez, Jeff G the Sports Dude, and Nico Blitz is in right now.
1: Yes,
0: Cruise is out sick, but it's all good. Yo, shout out to Carlos in Monterey Park. He got those Raging Waters tickets.
1: That's
0: and right,
1: Carlos.
0: Now it's time for the Chisme.
2: Hey, what's up? This is Selena Gomez.
3: 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This is Glorilla.
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0: All right, let's talk about it. Last night, celebrities were out at a game, what is it, five?
5: That was four.
1: Four.
0: Sorry. I'm just a girl who doesn't really know sports like that. But game four, Ben Stiller, obviously, Timothée Chalamet and Kylie Jenner were there.
1: Okay.
0: Obviously, Spike Lee, Larry David, Michael J. Fox. Adam Sandler showed up. Nico Blitz.
1: For real?
0: That's your favorite actor.
1: Oh, yeah. He should have played.
0: He should have. Maybe he would have bought up a little bit more. Also, a lot of people are giving crap to Taylor Swift for showing up last night because they're saying, oh, she's not a real Knicks fan, blah, blah, blah, blah. Her man, her fiance, Travis Kelce, is a Cleveland
5: Cavs fan.
0: Yeah, a Cleveland Cavs fan. So they were like, bro, what is she doing here? But little do they know that, like, she's been to Knicks games way before.
5: Oh, yeah.
0: So she's not, like, that much of a bandwagon, I would say.
1: Hey, people judge quick.
0: Wu-Tang Clan performed halftime.
5: That's what turned everybody up.
0: I was like, yo, how much money they got over there? Because their budget for halftime shows is kind of insane. Also, something that's a really big talk of the town right now is Jordan Woods. Jordan Woods is engaged to Karl Anthony Towns.
1: Yeah.
0: The girly pops know Jordan Woods because her and Kylie ended up having a feud like way back when Jordan Woods was spotted kissing Tristan Thompson.
1: Yeah, yeah.
0: But the whole lore behind Jordan Woods right now is that she has a lucky bag, a lucky orange bag. And ever since she's brought that to playoffs, the Knicks have not lost.
5: Okay.
0: And the game that they lost happened to be the game where they, nobody could bring any bags in.
1: Wow. Oh. Okay,
0: because,
1: that makes sense.
0: Because Trump was in attendance and they had a no bag policy, brought it last night, and guess what? They won.
5: Well, she better take it to San Antonio on Saturday then.
0: Bro, I'm telling you, even G Herbo was like on Instagram, was like, yo, you brought that bag, you brought it, so that's why they won. Like, so. I mean, I'm just saying.
1: I need me an orange bag.
0: I believe in the lore of Jordan Woods'
5: get you a sack
0: lucky
5: instead.
0: Bag. I believe in the lore of Jordan Woods' lucky bag. Also, it's her brand too, so like it's her line.
5: Oh, that's
0: so
5: good,
0: like,
5: promo.
0: Okay. Oh yeah, they're using that promo and they're eating it up. That's like I'm gonna cheese, man. Hold up, real quick.
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0: You already know we got you. We're rolling commercial free right now. It's Real 923 LA's new home for hip hop. It's the Crew Show. And we got some more tickets. We got some more tickets to BET Celebrity Basketball Game. You got to be caller 10 at 866-246-8923. When you hear Kendrick Lamar's Humble that Nico Blitz is going to spin, that's so when you hear that, caller number 10, 866-246-8923. And speaking of Nico Blitz, what else you got coming up?
1: Yes, we got Body Don Tolliver on the way, some Kali Uchis and some throwback Fugees. Right now, though, K-Dot, Euphoria, you know what it is.

0: It's Run 92.3 LA's new home for hip hop. Yep. It's the Crew Show. We're rolling commercial free right now. And remember to be caller 10 at 866-246-8923 when you hear Kendrick Lamar's Humble to win tickets to BET Celebrity Basketball Game. Yo, we had Marlon Wayans on literally this week on the Crew Show.
1: Yeah, it was actually yesterday we had him on. The full
0: yesterday,
1: video's
0: wait.
1: Up right. Yeah.
2: Oh, Jesus
1: it was
2: Christ.
1: Yesterday. I know, this week's been crazy.
0: Wait, was it actually?
1: It was actually yesterday. Yeah, Cruz is out, so we're all doing extra
0: stuff.
1: Oh,
0: brother.
1: But with that being said, one of the funniest moments of the Marlon interview was when he confronted Cruz about, you know, almost getting him canceled. Mm-hmm. So right. Listen to this.
3: I'm trying to get me in trouble. You almost got me canceled.
4: Yo, all right, so.
3: Don't Marlon, ask me nothing about Diddy. I don't know.
4: Marlon Wayans versus 50 Cent was crazy.
3: Oh, you started that one too?
4: Yeah.
3: Stop starting, you little instigator.
4: No, yo.
3: I'm going to start one with you. Yo, big boy said he could you up. yo, big boy.
4: Cruz said, now that you skinny, he can fuck you up.
1: You stupid.
3: He said, I slapped the shit out of big boy. And then I ring a cowbell, little big boy. Neighborhood.
0: Yo, the cowbell reference. Peak reference. Yo, the full interview is up right now on YouTube. Just search Real 923 LA on YouTube. And remember, be caller 10 at 866-246-8923 when you hear Kendrick Lamar's Humble, Nico Blitz back in the mix. Let's get it.
2: Sir, LA, we got the Slaps on deck. Leon Thomas, the baby, and Ray Shremit on the way right now, though. Don Toliver, I love this one. It's called Body. It's the Crew Show, sir.
0: Oh.

0: I know I'm finna go late. Yeah, I'm gonna stay around her. Call me Cash Clay. Oh, I go crazy about her.
1: What's good, y'all? This Ray Shrimmer.
2: What's up, guys? It's LMA.
3: What's good? It's Glow Real.

0: 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We're so running commercial free. We've been commercial free since low key, like 2 p.m. since we started.
1: Right, it's been
0: nonstop. So if y'all complain, you better not complain. I'm just telling you that. It's Run 923 LA's new home for hip hop. I'm your girl, Jackie Ramirez. Jeff G of Sports 2, Nico Blitz is in the mix. And DJ Leslie has blessed us with her presence. Cruises out sick yet again. Well, actually, for the first time. This year.
2: Oh, wow. Really?
0: Yeah. I'm telling you. Like, see, that's what I'm saying, Les. I'm like, yo, Cruz is usually like sick like every other month.
2: Yeah.
0: Nah, this is the first. Yeah. This is the first time he's sick this year. Remember, you got to be caller 10 at 866-246-8923 when you hear Kendrick Lamar's Humble to win tickets to BET Celebrity Basketball Game and maybe go VIP style at the BET Awards. Nico Blitz, back in the mix. Let's get it.
1: That's right, LA. We got the slaps on deck. Shoreline Mafia, Kehlani, and C Breezy. Before we get into that Humble, it's Real 923.

0: 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LA's new home for hip hop is The Crew. Show me girl Jackie Ramirez, Jeff G, Sports 2, Nico Blitz in the mix, and DJ Leslie are here. Yes. You're still listening out for Kendrick Lamar's Humble. And when you hear that, be caller 10 at 866-246-8923 to win tickets to the BET Celebrity Basketball Game. Nice. Let's get to it.
1: Hey, yo, you don't know what Sean Paul making them know. We got the cheese made right here with Jackie Ramirez. The Crew Show. Real 923.
0: Obviously, the World Cup is here in the U.S., right? Yes. What we didn't think of is all the things that we could provide for people who are coming from different countries, like American food.
2: Oh, my God.
0: So there's this lady, or this guy from England. His name is John. A lot of people have been going viral for reviewing American food. And this guy, John, visited Orlando, one of the host cities. Can anyone guess what his favorite thing, American thing, is that he's tried?
3: Alligator?
2: Hot dogs?
0: No, alligator. What the heck?
3: Well,
0: when do we even
3: well,
0: eat that?
3: Florida.
0: When do we, as Americans, even eat that?
3: God.
0: Oh, my God.
2: Yeah. Hot dogs?
0: No, but close, Les. 7-Eleven Big Gulp.
2: What?
0: A 7-Eleven Big
3: Gulp.
0: That's his favorite thing that he's had so far. There's a lady, Elsa, from Sweden, who said that her favorite thing is ranch.
2: Oh,
3: ranch?
2: Okay.
0: Ranch. She's all like, this is like crack. I don't know what we need, but what we need to do, but we need this over there in Sweden.
4: Well, yeah, they don't have a lot of ranch in Europe.
2: Right? Yeah.
0: Yeah. So she was like, Europe needs to like check in because she really loves ranch.
3: Yeah, man, that's ranch on pizza, wings, y todo, bro.
0: there he is.
3: Come on, man.
0: There's a German fan by the name of Freddie who was visiting Atlanta. He went to Waffle House at 1 a.m. and said that he had the best time there. He said that he had an amazing experience, that everyone was so nice to him.
4: Well, yeah, because they're all high.
0: Exactly. But he also, in his like midnight trip, he also made a trip to Walmart and then what he calls the Holy Motherland, Taco Bell.
2: Wow.
3: That's his Holy Motherland.
2: He's not wrong there.
0: Yeah, he's not wrong there.
3: Right,
4: that's the
3: right.
4: Holy Pedal Land.
0: What's your Taco Bell order, Liz?
2: I'm easy. Just a beef soft taco.
0: Beef soft taco?
2: It. Simple.
3: That's it. Okay.
4: We're going to send so many people
0: Taco
4: from...
0: Taco Bell the one with Doritos, Loco
2: yes.
0: Taco?
2: Yeah, okay. Those are pretty good, too. Yeah.
4: We're going to send so many people back to their home countries with the beaties.
2: Yeah.
3: That sounds cool.
4: Gordo, bro. Everything. Yeah. It's going to be so embarrassing.
2: Stomach aches.
0: Low-key, it looks like that they're choosing to go and eat all this stuff. Oh, that lady Elsa from Sweden, also, she want to go get some like of those powdered donuts from a gas station. Mm-hmm. Best thing ever, she said.
3: Jesus Christ.
0: Nico Blitz.
4: Because all the preservatives and all the chemicals, bro.
0: Nico Blitz is back in the mix. Let's get to it.
5: Nobody pray for me. It been a day for me.

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1: 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I'm your girl Jackie Ramirez. We got Jay from Long Beach on the phone. Jay, you're going to BET, bro.
2: Yo, Jay, you win tickets to the BET Celebrity Basketball Game. 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Congratulations, Jay.
3: Thank you. I choose Cruz.
1: Nico Blitz, what else you got coming up?

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Pickable. 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This that chicken cheese. 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I'm up the street. 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Yes, AGs. I'm putting something to sleep. 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He on the ground. 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
1: Broke business. 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

0: It's Run 923, LA's new home for hip hop. Yep. You got to be caller 10 at 866-246-8923. Yep. When you hear Big Bank by YG to win tickets to see ASAP Rocky live, crucial question of the day is also on the way. Yo, I saw a movie a couple of days ago.
1: Okay.
0: And it changed my life forever.
1: Really?
0: Now, I say that to say that I haven't had a good night's sleep in probably about two nights.
1: Oh my gosh.
0: So
1: it spooked you.
0: So it definitely spooked me. Spooked Nico Blitz, but more on that next, all right?
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0: It's Real 923, LA's new home for hip hop. 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
1: Yes.
0: Crucial question of the day.
2: Okay.
1: All right.
0: What movie scared the crap out of you when you were younger? 866-246-8923. Reason I talk about this is because a couple days ago, Nico Blitz and I went to go see the movie Obsession.
1: Yeah.
0: I went into it knowing that it was like a psychological type of thriller movie. I didn't know how scary and much of a horror film it actually was. So I haven't been able to have really that much great sleep.
2: What?
0: Now that was as an adult, but as a kid, I'm telling you, Chucky terrified the crap out of me. So before me, I had all older boy cousins.
2: Okay.
0: They sat me down, made sure I watched Chucky, and ever since then, I don't mess with dolls. I don't do it. I can't do it. I refuse to. And honestly, Chucky and I were kind of like the same height, so I knew that if like it was real,
3: you could have borrowed his overalls.
1: No, toe for toe.
0: Like I would have been messed up. I would have been like, nah, this isn't for me. DJ Leslie, what movie scared the crap out of you when you were younger?
2: The Exorcist. I still haven't seen it in its entirety. I just can't.
0: You haven't seen it in its entirety, but it's still scary.
2: No. I've started it so many times and I've never actually finished it.
0: Uh-huh.
2: I always was told, or for some reason I thought that like it would follow me from the screen into my home.
0: Like if you
2: like I would become possessed or something.
0: Honestly, I get it. Isn't the Exorcist the one where she goes she's like like she does that noise, or is that The Ring?
1: That's The Ring.
3: Ring, yeah.
0: Never mind.
1: That was also
0: wrong
1: scary
0: movie.
2: That one is scary too.
0: Nico Blitz, what movie scared the crap out of you when you were younger?
1: Paranormal Activity. That just seems so damn real. I'm like, nope, I'm not looking at
0: it. Wasn't there a possessed baby in that one?
1: There was a possessed everything.
2: Oh, you're right. There was a possessed baby.
0: It was in the crib. It was possessed. I've never watched Paranormal Activity. I don't like scary movies. Again, I thought that movie Obsession was just like a psychological thriller.
2: Yeah.
0: I didn't know it was a horror movie. What movie scared the crap out of you when you were younger? 866-246-8923. Nico Blitz.

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0: It's Run 923 LA's new home for hip hop. Remember, you're listening for Big Bank by YG. And when you hear that, be caller 10 at 866-246-8923 to win a pair of tickets to see ASAP Rocky live. Crucial question of the day: what movie scared the crap out of you when you were younger? Hello?
1: When I was younger, I'm still scared of Candyman.
0: Candyman. Yes. Candyman. You got the whole room lighting up because of Candyman right now.
1: I still sit with the TV on, and I'm 32 years old.
0: I'm dead.
2: Yo, does being in a bedroom or like in a room in the dark spook you out because of that movie, like, or in a bathroom?
1: Exactly. Like, if I sit in the mirror, like, late at night when you're in the bathroom and you look in the mirror, I can't do it.
2: Nope.
1: I'm terrified.
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0: Yo, shout out to Humberto in Norwalk. He's going to go see ASAP Rocky. It's 92.3 LA's new home for hip hop. The crew show. I'm your girl, Jackie Ramirez. Jeff G, the sports dude. Nico Blitz is in the mix. And DJ Leslie. No cruise today. He is out sick, but he will be back very, very soon. Right now, we're in the middle of the crew show question of the day. What movie scared the crap out of you when you were younger? 866-246-8923. I saw the movie Obsession a couple of days ago with Nico Blitz. Scared the crap out of me. Didn't really realize that it was that much of a horror film. And now I'm traumatized. I was traumatized by Chucky as a kid. I know that's a little childish, but I was a kid, okay? Yeah. Les, you were terrified of The Exorcist.
1: Still am.
0: Yeah, I can see why. Yes. Nico Blitz, you were terrified of...
2: Paranormal activity. That one always gets me.
0: Yo, 866-246-8923. Hello?
3: The Blair Witch Project.
0: Blair Witch Project.
1: That's a good one, too.
0: Yeah, I know that it's traumatizing. Never seen it, though. I know, is it... What's it about again?
3: It's about, like, a school project. College students that they get sent out to the forest to, like... discover some murders and stuff.